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4: And a very good evening here from Fonda. I'm Adam Coulter as we get set for Newell Fonda taking on South Central Calhoun. Welcome into another night of Titan baseball here on 105.9 The Beach and YourFortDodge.com. I'm Adam Coulter here from Fonda tonight. Brock Freeman, our studio producer tonight in the 105.9 The Beach studio back in Fort Dodge. Big thank you to him for all your help, as always. And let's get right to the starting lineups here in this one. Getting into this one, my apologies, a little late start here to the pregame. But for South Central Calhoun, the Titans, the visiting team on the scoreboard tonight. 4-8 record coming in, head coach Randy Snyder. They will start Aiden Albright leading off, playing center field. Pitching, Charlie Natras, batting second. Batting third, Cooper Natras. He'll play short tonight. Cleanup, Tierce Davis. He'll be the catcher. Avery Patterson bats fifth. He'll play third base. Tucker Berner, batting sixth and playing second base. Jared Green will bat seventh and play right field. Batting eighth, getting the start tonight, Sam Hawkins. He'll play first base. And Luke Patterson will bat ninth and play left field. Aiden Albright, Charlie Natras, and Cooper Natras. Pierce Davis, Avery Patterson, Tucker Berner, Garrett Green, Sam Hawkins, and Luke Patterson, the starting nine for South Central Calhoun. Again, coming in 4-8, and head coach Randy Snyder. For the home team on the scoreboard tonight, Newell Fonda, the Mustangs 6-13, head coach Justin Malone. Andrew Greenfield will start for them and play shortstop. Jackson Bellick, batting second, playing center field. Trevor Tauber, batting third, and playing left field. Tom Mercer, bats cleanup, and who is starting pitcher. Liam Golly, bats fifth, plays right field tonight. Lincoln Golly, batting sixth, playing first base. Third base and batting seventh, Kellen Meyer. Batting eighth, Carver Brown, playing second base. And catching and batting ninth, Ian Harper. Tom Mercer, his eighth appearance, third start, 2-1 record, 17 and a third innings pitched. And the first one in is low and outside for a ball. 12 strikeouts, 18 walks, 26 hits, 23 runs, all earned, 9.29 ERA for Tom Mercer. Second pitch in, and that one is swung on, skied to left, and foul. One ball, one strike. Just underway here from Fonda. Glad you're along with us here online or on your radio, 105.9 The Beach and YourFortDodge.com. Aiden Albright, the lefty leadoff hitter, and that one popped up also right over us here on the third base side, so it's one ball and two strikes now. Albright came in 341 on the season. A couple of doubles, three RBIs, 10 stolen bases, leads the team in that particular category. And a called strike three at the knees, and one up and one down for Mercer and for the Mustangs. Charlie Natras will start on the mound here, can help himself with the bat in his hand right now, but one out, I should say, nobody on. First pitch in, and he goes right after that, sky to center field, but under it, and with the catch is Belcock. And quickly two down here in the top of the first. So now Cooper Natras, the shortstop, 417 average, 3 doubles, 5 RBIs, 9 stolen bases. Purple tops, black numerals and letters, bold capital letter font, and that one's going to be Scott on the infield. Short and second, and it's going to be the shortstop Greenfield to call it in. And quickly up and down, 1-2-3 in the top of the first, nothing across after a half inning. South Central Calhoun, nothing. And Newell Fonda coming up. 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
4: Baseball rolls on. Now the bottom of the first we go. Andrew Greenfield, Jackson Belcock, and Trevor Tauber. 1, 2, and 3 in the order. For the home team tonight, I started to pass along the jerseys for the teams again. SC on the left sleeve. On the jersey top, Titan, the bold capital letter font across the front. Black numerals and letters, white trim, purple top, solid purple, and the gray bottom for South Central Calhoun and for Newell Fonda. Home whites, top and bottom, blue numerals, and the blue NF logo on the breast of the jersey for the Mustangs. Here's leadoff hitter Andrew Greenfield, 472 average, 3 homers, 8 RBIs in the season, also 21 runs, 15 stolen bases for the leadoff hitter. And the first pitch taken for a ball, or a one, I should say.
7: Come on, Andrew.
4: One ball, no strikes. And Greenfield out of the box momentarily, back into the batter's box. And the pitch, and that one misses. Charlie Natras, 7th appearance, 4th start, 0-4 record, 15 2/3 innings pitched, 13 strikes, 10 walks, 25 hits allowed, 30 runs, only 12 earned for a 5.36 ERA. And that one, line shot, but foul down the third base side. So far, neither team. Three batters into the Titan lineup, and that one popped and skied this time to the right side out of play over the first base dugout. 2 balls and 2 strikes now. I started to say neither team, 4 batters in, shy about going after these pitches. That one's upstairs, so the count run full now, 3-2. Bottom of the first. Nobody on, nobody out. Scoreless here from Fonda. Next pitch in is going to miss upstairs. That's going to put first runner on. So Greenfield on again. I mentioned he had 15 stolen bases coming in. Jackson Belcock, 422 average, two doubles, a triple, nine RBIs for him. And he's got a runner at first in the leadoff hitter, Andrew Greenfield. Good lead over there at first base. Natras looks in, deals, and pitches down in the throw to second base, not in time and up and in there. Andrew Greenfield with a stolen base and now a runner in scoring position. Runner at second, nobody out. Bottom one, Mustangs and Titans tonight. Another look in by Matt, not by Natras. The pitch in, and that's fouled straight back over the screen. And 0-2. Patrick shakes off one sign. Now got what he likes. Throw in, though, misses upstairs. High for a ball. It's 1-2. Newell McFonda came in 6-13. South of Calhoun, 4-8 overall. That one in the dirt. A nice block by Davis behind the plate. No advancement by Greenfield at second. And it's now 2-2. Definitely some chatter from the dugout. Off-speed pitch again misses upstairs, so now it's full at 3-2. Second straight batter that's worked the count full against Natras. Again, looks in, kicks and deals, and that one pops up on the infield. The second base burner under it. A couple of steps onto the outfield grass. He's got it. So there's one down here in the bottom of the first. Now Trevor Tauber, 196 hitter, a couple of RBIs. A potential one out there at second base again, Andrew Greenfield rather. Walked to lead off the home half of the first, stole second, and that's where he remains. And that one, third base side, Patterson there looks the runner back. Over to first, out is made there, and over to third is Greenfield. So 5-3 on the put out rather. Patterson to Hawkins at first, and now the runner at third, two down for the cleanup hitter and starting pitcher Tom Mercer. 400 hitters, six doubles, 10 ribbies. First pitch into him, called strike, 0-1. In that last ground ball, Avery Patterson looked Greenfield back to second, at least momentarily, but then took off with the throw to first base. Next pitch misses, so it's 1-1. And a walk, a stolen base, a pop out, and a ground ball to advance Greenfield to third. And the pitch is swung on and missed for strike two. Runner at third, two down, 1-2. Bottom one here from Fonda, Newell Fonda, South Central Calhoun. Next pitch in, low, and it's 2-2. Another nice stop by Davis in the catcher position. 2-2 now. Two balls, two strikes, two outs, no score. Runner at third, bottom one. Next pitch in, called, strike three, and that'll retire the side. No hits, no runs, no hits. One left after a full inning. We are scoreless here at Newell Fonda. Mustangs nothing, and the Titans nothing. 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
4: 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Pierce Davis, Avery Patterson, and Tucker Burner due up for the Titans. Pierce Davis, 257 hitter, double and 8 RBIs on the season. Looking for the first base runner for the Titans after going in order in the first. There's the first pitch in, and a swing and a miss. Davis shaking his head. Pitch upstairs, took a wave and a miss. Second one in, that one's low, so it's 1-1 now. Back at home on Friday against Southeast Valley. Next game for the Titans. Next pitch in, smacked it short, deep in the hole though. Throw to first in time. Greenfield to Lincoln Golly. And it's 6-3 on the put out. And there's one down here in the top of the second. Now Avery Patterson, 273 hitter, 4 RBIs. And the first pitch in, swing and a miss, strike one. Next pitch in from Mercer, that one missed low. And again, it's 1-1. Again, long look in. Mercer now delivers, and that one gets away from Harper behind the plate, and it's 2-1 now. Interesting thing on the scoreboard here at Newell Fonda. Got the balls and strikes and outs and runs and inning, obviously, which you'd expect, but that one smacked into short left, and it's going to drop in there over the outstretched arm of Greenfield. So there's the first hit and first base runner. Tucker Burner now, second baseman, and Greenfield went out from his shortstop position. Tauber in from left, just over the outstretched arm of Greenfield, but it is a single nonetheless. Short lead at first for Avery. Now Tucker Burner, first pitch in, and misses for a ball. Don't see a lot of scoreboards. They actually, the other stat is the pitch count. Swing and a miss, throw to second, and the runner's in there safe. So Patterson has stolen base. Now the count of 1-1. Next pitch in, and that's way upstairs for a ball. 2-1 now. 2-1, runner at second, top of the second. Patterson a good lead from second to pitch in, that's low, 3-1. A decent lead out at second for Patterson now to pitch in, and a swing and a miss, and he swung at 4. Chased a pitch upstairs, did Burner, and it's now full, 3-2. 3-1, and that one misses, so a 1-out walk to Burner. Now runners at first and second for the Titans for Green.
7: Tom. Let's go.
11: On your back, boy.
4: Single, stolen base, and a walk. Runners at first and second. Derek Green.
12: Number 15, Derek Green.
4: 077 with an RBI for him. Right fielder batting in the 7-hole tonight. The first pitch into him, ball upstairs, 1-0. Randy Snyder encouraging him in his batting stance, and that one misses low, and the runners are going to advance on the pass ball. Avery Patterson to third, Tucker Bernard to second, still just one down, and now Derek Green with a 2-0 count. In the pitch in, and a jammed in, but the first base is going to be an RBI ground out, and also advanced burner, so Patterson's going to score.
12: Now batting number 99.
4: Sam Hawkins. Second out of the inning, but now Burner to third. Another potential RBI out there for Sam Hawkins. 0 for 11 and limited ABs this season with an RBI. Playing first base tonight. One ball, no strikes. Next pitch, swing and a miss. One ball and one strike. So an RBI ground out for Derek Green and a 1-0 score. That pitch upstairs. 2-1 now. Next pitch in. Inside, 3-1. 1-0, top two. Titans drawing first blood, so to speak. Next pitch in is low, and it's a walk. And Hawkins will go to first.
12: So
4: now the 9-hole hitter, Luke Patterson, hitting an even 100 on the season, 3 RBIs. Couple of Titans out there on the corners on the base pass. And the next pitch in is missing. So Mercer got the Titans quickly 1-2-3 in the first, but struggling a bit here in the second. And that one also misses downstairs 2-0.
7: Zone,
4: two balls, no strikes. One down. Or check that two down, I should say. Mercer, next pitch in, and got Patterson chasing a high one. It's 2-1. Avery Patterson scoring. Tucker Berners at third. Sam Hawkins at first. Next pitch in is low. On the short hop.
7: And
4: stop behind the plate by Harper. And now 3-1. 3 balls, 1 strike, 2 outs, 2 on, 1 in. Top of the second. Newell Fonda hosting South Central Calhoun tonight. Next pitch. Call for strike two. It's full. 3 balls, 2 strikes, 2 outs. Runners first and third. That was the 31st pitch already here. And most of those here in the second inning, and now bunting foul. Patterson tried to lay one down and bunted foul, so that's going to be the third out of the inning. The 1 run on 1 hit, a couple of walks, and a couple left on after an inning and a half. South Central Calhoun now on top, 1-0. 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
4: Back in Fonda. Newell Fonda up for the bottom of the second. Down 1-0. It's a walk, or a hit rather, a stolen base. An RBI ground out. Played in the first round of the game. Avery Patterson scores it for South Central Calhoun. Bottom of the second now, Liam Gawley, Lincoln Gawley, and Kellen Meyer. 5, 6, and 7 in the order. And the first pitch from Natras. This is for ball one.
14: There we go. Right away on.
4: Liam Gawley, 233, and he pops that one up right to the right side and right over the first base dugout.
14: There we go, bud.

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1: And a swing and a miss. Or a strike. And 2-1, I should say. My apologies. Valley again, swing and a miss. 2-2 now.
2: There you go, bud.
1: For a 2-0 count. It's gone to 2-2 now. And again, with the pitch and going down to get it, though, to third. Patterson over to first, and Hawkins has it for the second out. Two up, two down. Ground out to second, ground out to third. Now Kellen Meyer, 140 average, a double, and three RBIs. Left-handed hitter.
2: Come on there, Kellen. Go, Meyer.
1: Third baseman tonight. An off-speed pitch is going to miss for a ball. One ball, no strikes. And a line shot pass. Hawkins at first, into right. And a two-out single for Kellen Meyer.
3: Now batting number 14, Carver Brown.
2: Hey, Carver, come on now. Here we go, be smart.
1: So Meyer on board at first. That's a two-out single into right. And the first pitch now to Carver Brown.
2: Come on, Carver. They can beat you.
1: There's a ball. Next one in there. A swing and a miss. Fouled straight back to the screen. 1-1. Carver Brown, 150 average. 5 runs scored on the season for the second baseman, Ornewell Fonda. Next pitch in, and that's in the dirt, and gets away from Davis. Throw the second, though, and Natras from a shortstop position got to throw it. The throw behind the plate didn't get all that far away from Davis, but Meyer took off, and Natras at short. Thought he got the tag, but Meyer appeared to just slid under it. Bang, bang play either way, but they call him safe. And down now 3-1. Next pitch in and strike two. Again, Kellen Meyer singled and a stolen second with two down here in the bottom of the second. Next pitch in and strike three call. And that's going to retire the side, so no runs, one hit. No errors, and one left on after two complete. It's South Central Calhoun 1 and Newell Fonda nothing. 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
1: Back in Fonda. 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Brock Freeman, our producer tonight, in the 105.9 The Beach studio. First pitch in here, top of the third, low. Back to the top of the order, Aiden Albright, Charlie Natras, and Cooper Natras. Albright struck out looking to lead off the game in the first, and he reaches out, fouls this one, and quickly it's 0-2. O2 pitch to Albright, and he passes that one deep short. Slide there, long throw to first, and Albright aboard. The ball gets away from Lincoln Golly at first base.
0: Now batting
1: it would have been a close play regardless. It was Greenfield deep at short. So Albright's on. Charlie Natras flew out to center on the first pitch, his first time up. First offering to him, that gets away. That's going to put Albright at second base. That one gets away from Harper behind the plate. So a runner at second, nobody out now. And a 1-0 count coming to Charlie Natras. Could lead out at second base for the leadoff hitter for the Titans. The pitch misses outside, and it's 2-0. 2-0. Nobody out. Runner at second. Next pitch in, and that's inside for ball three. 3-0. Mentioned Tom Mercer, the starter for Newell Fonda. Got the Titans in order back in the first. Struggled a bit, gave up the one run in the second, but there's a four-pitch walk to Charlie Natras, and runners at first and second now for South Central Calhoun.
0: Now batting number 14, Cooper Natras.
1: Cooper Natras. Popped out to short. And Natras digs in. Albright at first, Charlie Natras at, Albright at second, I should say, Charlie Natras first, and a bunt right down the third baseline, but it trickles foul, so it's strike one to Cooper Natras. Yo. 1-0, South Central Calhoun, the lone run of the game. Last inning in the top of the second. Next pitch in and a pack and a shot to short. One out and...
0: Now batting number 4, Pierce Davis.
1: That'll be all. So Natras, Cooper Natras is aboard on a fielder's choice. Charlie's out at second. Aiden Albright goes to third, so now on the corners with one out for Pierce Davis. Trying out to short in the first, and that one fouled off to the right side, 0-1.
2: Come on now, boys. There we go, Tom. Shut
1: out. Albright singled. Stole his 11th base of the year. Moved to third on the fielder's choice, Charlie Natras, out at second, Cooper on at first, and now going down to second and cut off in the infield by the second baseman, Liam Golly, behind the pitcher's mound. So Albright at third, now Cooper Natras on at second, a couple of potential RBIs out there for Davis. Next pitch in to him is look good from here. And one ball, two strikes now. In my vantage point, I'm on the third base side about halfway down the line next to the third base dugout. And that one popped up to the right side, right to Sam Hawkins over at first base, and he's got it for the second out.
0: Now batting number 24.
1: Oh, that's Sam Hawkins. Lincoln Golly. Excuse me.
3: Left side.
1: So now two on, two out. Avery Patterson singled, stole a base, and scored the one run for the Titans last inning. Fouled off at the plate, 0-1.
3: Here we go, go get him there.
1: Now back on the rubber. Look in. Mercer delivers, and it's upstairs for a ball, 1-1. One ball, one strike, two outs, 1-0 score. Runners at second and third for the Titans here in the top of the third. Next pitch in the dirt. Nice stop behind the plate by Harper. So it's 2-1 now. Next pitch in, and again low, and that gets off the catcher's mitt, and in there, Aiden Albright's going to score the second run for South Central Calhoun. So now Cooper Natchez to third. Avery Patterson with a 3-1 count. Another potential RBI on at third base now with two down here in the top of the third. 2-0 South Central Calhoun. Next pitch, a swing and a miss at the count. Runs full. Last couple of innings, the Titans have been running some of these counts full. And if nothing else, and there's a foul ball straight back over the screen. Our next pitch will be the 50th, thrown by Tom Mercer for the Mustangs. And he looks in and delivers. And he lost him. Patterson with a two-out walk.
0: Now batting number 11, Tucker
1: Burner now. Walked his first time up in the second. Cooper Natchez at third, Avery Patterson on at first. Tucker Burner the batter. Another look in from the tall right-hander, pitch in upstairs, one ball, no strikes. And Burner digs in at home plate. Next pitch in, and that's going to miss low for ball two. And the second baseman, the throw comes to third. Patterson, rather, is going to steal second. The throw came to third, and Cooper Natchez had to hustle back. The third base bag of boy getting picked off. 2-0 pitch in, and swung on off the third baseman glove, and can't find it. Tough play there as Burner's going to get. He'll be on.
0: Now batting number 15, Derek Green.
1: So Derek Green now. RBI ground out his first time up. But Cooper Natchez scores. Second run of the inning, the third of the game for the Titans. And now again, runners on the corners with Patterson at third, Burner at first, and the pitch in, and a called strike. Three nothing score, short lead at third and at first, and that one missing upstairs. One ball, one strike.
4: Stop, straight up, ball two.
1: Mercer looks his runner's back now, delivers, and it's a strike at the knees. And Tucker Burner's going to take second base. So now one ball, two strikes. Two on, two out. Next pitch in, low for a ball. And it'll be two and two. Looks in and deals again and misses low again. Three and two now. Three balls, two strikes, two outs. Runners at second and third. 3-0 Titans. Next pitch in and misses for another walk. Now Sam Hawkins, who walked his first time up, but going to have a meeting on the mound, and that was the 58th pitch for Tom Mercer. So now the bases are going to be loaded. Avery Patterson will be at third, Tucker Burner at second, Derek Green on at first. A walk and a tough error. And another walk. I've loaded the bases. Titans have played two in the inning. Now Mercer back to the mound. Eight-hole hitter Sam Hawkins at the plate. And the bases are loaded with Titans. First pitch to Hawkins, a swing and a foul ball at the plate. Trickles off to the, a few feet to the right side. And it's 0-1. Hawkins has thrown a little bit this season, played first base a little bit. Marshall Bunt not in the lineup tonight. Hawkins got the start at first this evening. 1-1 pitch in. And that one laced down the third base line, but foul.
3: All right, come on, win now, Tom.
1: Right between Coach Snyder and the third base coach's box and Avery Patterson on third base. Comes the 1-2 pitch now. Upstairs, 2-2. Nowhere to put him. Avery Patterson at third, Tucker Burner at second, Derek Green at first. Sam Hawkins now awaits a 2-2 pitch. And he's called out on strike, strike three. Two runs on just one hit, three left. And as we go to the bottom of the third, it's now 3-0 South Central Calhoun on top of Newell Fonda. Joseph the Titan Baseball on 105.9 The Beach and YourFortDodge.com.
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1: Back now for the bottom of the third at Newell Fonda. South Central Calhoun baseball rolls on. Home half of the third, 9-1-2 due up. Ian Harper on top of the order, Andrew Greenfield and Jackson.

0: Wilcock.
1: Due up here.
0: In the home half of inning number three, and swing on the first pitch to third base, Patterson. Lost the handle, and short hops the throw to first. It gets away from Hawkins over there, and ball goes under the fence, so it's going to be a ground rule double. It's going to put Harper at second. Not the ground rule double is the right phrase to use there, but Patterson at third, fielded the ball, but caromed off his glove a couple of feet and rushed the throw to first, and short hops Hawkins there, and then the ball tailed underneath the fence along the first baseline. Pitch in, and now 2-0 to Andrew Greenfield, the leadoff hitter. Walked, stole a base, and was stranded back in the first. Next pitch in is upstairs, 3-0. Three balls, no strikes. Ian Har on. And that one way upstairs. It's a four-pitch walk.
2: Now batting number 23, Jackson Belcock.
0: And now Jackson Belcock popped out to second base in the first inning. Two on, nobody out. Bottom of the third, 3-0. Titans on top in this one, and that one. Single on the ground to left, and it's going to be going to load the bases.
2: Now batting number 34.
0: Hard to third. Greenfield to second. Solid single to left for Belcock, and the base is full of Mustangs. Base is loaded, nobody out. Bottom three. And a swing and a miss on the first one. A little off-speed offering from Mattress. It's 0-1. Titans with a three-run lead here in the home half of the third, but Mustangs threatening, and that one misses for ball one, 1-1. Har at third. Greenfield at second. Belcock at first. Next pitch in, way upstairs and inside as well. So that's 2-1. Mattress shakes off one side, now deals, and left side, and a single, second straight single to left, and everybody moves up one base.
2: Now batting number 9, Thomas Murray.
0: Now it's Trevor Tauber as Ian Har scores. Greenfield to second, Belcock, or Greenfield to third, rather, Belcock to second, Tauber to first. And Tom Mercer struck out looking to end the top or bottom of the first, and now a pop-up. Pop out to short into home, and second run's going to score.
2: Now batting number 18, Liam Dolly.
0: So Mercer pops out to short for the second out, or for the first out, I should say. Just the first out.
3: Here we go, Liam. Let's go, buddy.
0: Greenfield scores. He saw pop-up. So Greenfield scores. Belcock to third. Tauber to second. And the first pitch misses. Look in. Next pitch from Natras.
3: Go, Liam.
0: Two balls, no strikes. First base open. Runners at second and third. Two in. Here in the bottom of the third. Next pitch in. Misses. It's 3-0. Error, a walk, and a couple of hits. and a ground out at plated two. Comes Randy Snyder out to talk with his pitcher, Charlie Natras. Bottom half, inning number three here from Fonda, Newell Fonda, within a run now. It's 3-2. South Central Calhoun, one in the second, two in the third. And now in the bottom of the third. Two in, two on, and still just one out.
3: Here we go, boys.
0: Come
3: on now, let's go.
0: Liam Golly and field umpire and home plate umpire. Making a note on the scorecard there. Little Golly back in the batter's box. Grounded out to second his first time up, and he bunts it right back to the pitcher over to first, and sacrifice successful. 1-3 on the putout. And they'll trade the out for the run, and that ties the game at 3.
3: Here we go.
0: Now 3 in. First pitch misses for a ball. One ball, no strikes. Second one, swing and a miss for strike two.
3: Hey, put that on. You got it, bud. Got it.
0: 3-3 tied, bottom half of the third. Lincoln Golly grounded out to third. This one pop foul. Right on top of the concession stand.
3: You got it. All right, get one driving.
0: Now it's 1-2. Next pitch in is upstairs, off speed, 2-2. 3 in, runner at third, 2 down, 2-2 count. Next pitch in, a swing and a miss for strike three, but 3 come home to tie the game after 3 complete. 3 runs on 2 hits, 1 on, or 1 left on, I should say, and after 3, 3-3 tie. 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
0: Top of the fourth here from Fonda. Welcoming you back here to Newell Fonda. South Central Baseball continues. I'm Adam Coulter here from Fonda. Brock Freeman, our studio producer and engineer tonight, back in the 105.9 The Beach studio in Fort Dodge.
3: Here we go, Thomas. Here we go, Tom.
0: Tom Mercer back on the bump for the start of his fourth inning of work. First pitch in to Patterson is bunted foul. And that's actually how he was retired his first at bat. He bunted foul with two strikes to end the second. Takes the next pitch for a ball. Even the count of one ball, one strike. Luke Patterson, I should say. leads off here, and he swings and misses at that one, 1-2. 9-1-2 to start the fourth for the Titans. Patterson, and then the top of the order with Albright and Natras. Pitch in, foul back, fighting. There's Luke. Fights that one off. It'll stay 1-2. Comes the 1-2 offering, and just low. And it's 2-2. A long look in there, Mercer. And he missed that one low. Took something off of that one and short hop the plate. Now the count full. Payoff pitch. Low and outside, ball four. Still a leadoff walk here in the top of the fourth for the Titans. Now the top of the order, Aiden Albright. Struck out in the first. Singled, stole a base, and scored in the third. And we're going to have a pitching change, so we will take a break. We will come back and tell you more about it after this. If you're listening to South Central Calhoun Baseball, 105.9 The Beach and YourCourtDodge.com.
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0: Welcome back as score 3-3 as Andrew Greenfield will be the new pitcher for Newell Fonda. Trevor Tauber is going to go to short, and Tom Mercer then will go to left field defensively for the Mustangs.
3: There we go, Andrew.
0: Quick warm up there for Greenfield.
3: There we go.
0: And Albright lefty up and fastball in there, bunted to the third base side, and that's going to off the glove of Kellen Meyer at third. And everybody's safe.
3: Let's go. Go get him, Andrew.
0: Run to the third base side. And Patterson on at second now. Albright at first, and Charlie Natras to the plate. Blew out to center and walked first couple of times to the plate.
3: There we go.
0: Two on, nobody out. Top four. 3-3 tie. Titans got the first three. One in the second, two in the third, and Mustangs answer with three in the home half of the third. Now top four. Pitch in, and that one swung on just over short into short left field. And they're going to wave Patterson home. Play at the plate, and they had him. But the ball out of the glove of Harper, the throw beat him, but nonetheless, single to short right for Charlie Natras, and
3: come on, let's go.
0: Still nobody down here, one in. So the Titans take the lead back. 4-3. Albright now on at second. Charlie Natras at first, and Cooper Natras bunts it. Chopper third base side fielded there. And no play, and everybody's safe. The bases are loaded. Bunt single for Cooper Natras.
2: Now batting number four, Pearson.
0: Albright to third, Charlie Natras to second, Cooper Natras to first.
3: So in. They'll be ready in.
0: So a walk, an error, a couple of singles. Last one, a bunt single. Now Pierce Davis, grounded out to short, popped out to first. Swings and misses, strike one. Next pitch in.
3: There we go. Come on, Andrew, you got it now.
0: Good fastball. And
3: got it.
0: Greenfield's been dealing gas the majority of the pitches he's thrown since he took over on the mound. Next one in. To short, they go home with it, and it's going to get passed hard behind the plate. Play, throw, and out of the plate. The Albright scores.
3: Good job, Andrew.
0: They came home. It was a short. Chopper to short. On a fielder's choice, Davis is going to wind up at second base. Albright scored. Natras was out at the plate. Charlie Natras out. Now Avery Patterson popped up, playable behind the, just got beyond the screen. So two in. Next pitch in and showing bunt and strike two to Patterson. Natras out at home. Charlie Natras. Cooper Natras winds up at third. Davis at second. And the pitch upstairs to Avery Patterson misses, so one down, two on, and now one and two to Patterson, fouled off. So the base is loaded. Ground ball to short, came home with the throw. That one's low and inside for a ball, two and two. Ball skipped away from the catcher, Harper. Albright scored, then Natras rounded third. He was sent home, was tagged out. Now swing and a miss there to make it official. Over to first. Out there, and then the throw to home is late. So what? Patterson strikes out. But Cooper Natras comes home to score.
2: Now batting number 11, Tucker Bevner.
0: The third run of the inning. As the Titans have got the three runs back now and lead it 6-3.
3: Oh, bro.
0: Now Davis at third. Runner at third, two down, Tucker Burner will hit. Walked and reached on an error. Pitching from Greenfield. Good looking fastball in for a strike. So if you're just joining us, 6-3 now. Each team has traded three runs back and forth as Titans got one in their half of the second, two more in the third. Bottom of the third. Durner fouls it back. It's 0-2. Newell Fonda got three in the home half of the third, tied at three, and now in the top of the fourth. South Central Calhoun has answered with three of their own to reclaim a three-run lead. 6-3, top four, 0-2 count. Pitch in with two down, and that one misses outside, 1-2. Cooling off nicely here over in Fonda. Light breeze. Pitch in, a swing and a miss. Berner strikes out for the third out, but three more runs score for the Titans. Two hits and one man left. Go to the bottom of the fourth. 6-3, South Central Calhoun. 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
0: To the bottom of the fourth we go here. Newell Fonda trails South Central Calhoun 6-3. Natchez back on, ground ball to first, pass Hawkins at first, diving is Berner, and it'll go into left field.
3: Now it's your turn. Let's go.
0: Just out of the reach of both Hawkins at first and Berner at second. In the right it goes for a soft single, and Kellen Myers leads off the fourth for the Mustangs. Lead-off single. Now pitch to Carver Brown. 7-8-9, Meyer on at first with a single. Carver Brown now. Ian Haar on deck. Natchez looks in, delivers, and their ball high, 2-0.
3: Keep it better now. Let's go. Let's go. Be smart.
0: Two balls, no strikes. One on, nobody out. That went in there for a strike. It's 2-1. Natchez a long look in now. Now comes set, delivers, and showing bunt and a quick snap throw to first. Brown at the plate, showed bunt, pulled back. Now they count 3-1. Short lead over at first for Kellen Meyer. Next one in there. Strike two. So the count's run to pull. 61st pitch there for Natchez. Next one in and going down to get it. Berner off the single, and that's a double play. Berner to Natchez to Hawkins.
3: We'll get
0: 6-4-3, that erases the base runner. And
3: all right. Put the bat on, Harvard.
0: Swing and a miss for strike one, Ian Haar. On one count, Natchez looks in and short off the plate there, 1-1 now. Two down now, home half of the fourth. Titans scored the first three. Mustangs the next three to tie it. Pitch misses, 1-1. Top half of this inning here in the fourth. South Strathcona tacked on three again. Now lead 6-3. 3-1 count. Pitch in from Natras, and it hit him. So horror.
2: Now batting number two, Andrew.
0: Going to get on with two outs now. Two out base runner back to the top of the order, Andrew Greenfield. Walked and stole a base, but was stranded back in the first. Walked and scored in the third. Looking over his runner at first base. Natras sets and deals, and another short hop to the plate, but snagged by Davis behind the plate, and no advancements from the runner Hart at first, and that one smacked into right center, giving chase, and this might plate one. As they're going to wave all the way home, harder to home, and he's going to score, and it's going to be a triple. Two-out triple for Greenfield. And they make the hit by pitch, and the two-out runner hurt. As Haar comes all the way around to score. Greenfield with an RBI triple, a two down here in the bottom of the second, or boy, bottom of the fourth.
3: Let's go. Let's get it back. They're all right. Come on, Timmy. Go, there's man. There's no big deal. Go.
0: Two down. 1-0 pitch now to Jackson Bellcock. That one's low. So now Greenfield, another potential run. One in here with two outs in the fourth. That one popped up on the infield, the right side there. Burner into short right, and he's got it for the third out. So an RBI triple, one run, one hit, and one left. After four, Salcedo Calhoun six, and Newell Fonda four. 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
0: Titan Baseball rolls on. Adam Coulter here from Newell Fonda. Studio producer Rock Freeman in the 105.9 The Beach Studio in Fort Dodge. 7-8-9 here to start the fifth. Derek Green takes ball one. Derek Green, Sam Hawkins, and Luke Patterson. Second inning of work begins for Andrew Greenfield. And that one. Missing for a ball, 2-0 now. Next pitch in. Misses, 3-0 now to Derek Green. RBI ground out. First run back in the second, and it's a four-pitch walk.
2: Now batting number 99, Sam Hunter.
0: So an RBI ground out, and Now a second walk for Derek Green on for the second time. Now Sam Hawkins struck out looking his first time up. Next pitch, or first pitch, I should say, in there for a strike. And it's 0-1. Short lead at first for Green. Throw back over there, and it gets away from Lincoln Golly at first base, and that's going to put Green on at second for the Titans. So 0-1. Runner on second now, boy. Foul tip on the fastball. And it's 1-1. Hawkins showed bunt for a moment, and
3: there we go. Come on, Andrew.
0: 0-2 the count to Hawkins now. Short lead at second. And the pitch in there. Didn't miss by much. 1-2. Top of the fifth. South Central Calhoun 6, Newell Fonda 4. Next pitch in there. Called out on strikes.
2: Now batting number 10, Luke Patterson.
0: So now Luke Patterson, the 9-hole hitter, struck out on a bunt foul in the second, walked and scored in the fourth. And the first pitch waved on and missed for strike one. And Derek Green walked and on now at second and bunts the plate, chopping there and dying in the grass right in front of home plate, but fielded by Greenfield at the pitcher's spot, thrown to first. And it's a 1-3 sacrifice. Now Green to third with two down. Aiden Albright back to the top of the order for the Titans. 6-4 score. Top of the fifth. Now stepping out right back into the box is Albright. Pitch into him is upstairs for a ball.
3: Come on, let's go. Be smart. Here we go. Here we go. Left side.
0: And I'm getting a look from the halfway down the third base side to these fastballs that Greenfield's throwing, just zipping them in there. And a swing and a miss by Albright. Behind on that one, 2-1. A little faster. And that one misses upstairs. A little more zip on it than some of the other pitchers we've seen this season. Three balls and a strike. Next pitch into Albright. Pass third. Down the left field line, in for a single, and going to try and take two, and he'll be in there. Derek Green walks and scores with two down.
2: Now batting number 13, Charlie Natchez.
0: And Albright winds up on second base with another RBI. So a walk, a strikeout, a sacrifice, and a single have scored another run for the Titans now at 7-4. Top happening number 5, two down, and to the plate, Charlie Natchez. Blew out, walked, and singled. Pitch in to him is low for ball one. Fifth batter of the inning for the Titans, trying to register their fifth win of the season. And that one chopped high chopper to third. Going to be a close play at first. A nice jab there, and just getting Natras out. The 5-3 on the put out. One run, one hit, and one left. After 4.5, 7-4, South Central Calhoun. 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
1: Trevor,
0: Billy Natras back out on the mound for another inning of work. It'll be 3-4-5 in the order. Trevor Tauber, Tom Erstrom, Lee Ngolle. As Newell Fonda down 3 for the third time. 7-4 the score now. Three runs early for the Titans. Score then tied at 3. Coming right back with 3. Answering with 1 were the Mustangs and the foul, pitch foul back. And then 1 in the top half of this inning here in the 5th to make it 7-4. I don't think either team's done yet. Bottom of the 5th, that one grounded, a hard grounder, fouled off to the third base side. 2 balls and 2 strikes now, 7-4, bottom of the 5th. Trevor Tauber grounded out to third, and this one in the air, in the left and under it, from a center field position, Albright gets it.
2: Now batting number 9, Thomas. For sure.
0: And there's one down in the home half of the 5th. Now Tom Mercer, starting pitcher tonight for Newell Fonda.
3: All right, let's go.
0: Struck out looking. Popped out to short. That one laced into right. One hop to Derek Green to get by him out and right. It's going to go all the way to the fence. And the second, Mercer, going to wind up on second base.
2: Now batting to
3: first. All right, Liam, your turn now. Let's go. Come on, you've seen him now. You know what he's got? Let's go.
0: Score that one, a single and an E9. Now the pitch from Natras in there, Liam Ngolle. Grounded out to second. Sacrifice RBI in the third. Third appearance. So Tom Mercer on at second, and that one to second. Burner's got it over to first, and Hawkins 4-3 on the putout, and Mercer now advances to third base. With 2 down. So Lincoln Golly. Grounded out to 3rd. Struck out.
3: Oh my God. Let's go.
0: Up the 3rd time.

0: Tom Mercer. On that third and hit batter, Legale is going to occupy first base after being plunked. So we're going to have a courtesy runner. Now getting everybody organized. Gus Lockrum, sophomore, good lead at first base for him. Pinch running, and the pitch misses upstairs. So runners on the corners. Golly was hit with a pitch. His way to a pinch runner. Next one in there upstairs. 2-0 now. Next pitch in from Natras. Swung on, skied the center. Albright's under it. He's got it for the third out. Another fly out to center field for the third out. No runs, one hit, two left. After five complete, still 7-4, South Central Calhoun. 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
3: Leading off number 14, Cooper Natras.
0: 3-4-5 due up this half inning. Cooper Natras, Pierce Davis, and Avery Patterson. Natras popped out to short, reached on a fielder's choice and scored in the third. Singleton scored in the fourth. And the first pitch is taken for a ball. Next offering, swung on, guide to center, under it with the out, Belcock, and quickly one out here in the top of inning number six. Fly out. Now Pierce Davis, grounded out to short, popped out to first, reached on a fielder's choice. First pitch misses low, one ball, no strikes. Next pitch also missing for a ball.
4: Let's go.
0: Two and oh now. Greenfield looks in, delivers, and misses upstairs with a fastball. 3-0. Nobody on, one out. Top six, 7-4. South Central Calhoun have not trailed in the game. Tied at 1.33, but

0: four-pitch walk. Davis hustled down to first.
1: Now batting number 24, Avery Patterson.
0: Avery Patterson. Singled, stole a base, and scored in the second. Walked in the third, struck out in the fourth. Short lead at first. And way upstairs with the pitch, 1-0, Avery Patterson. Look over his runner and in with the pitch. Strike one from Greenfield. Now the flag out in center field. I mentioned before, a little bit of a breeze. Cooling off here in Fonda. Center field flag. Barely a move out there. Taking second base, Pierce Davis.
2: Come on now, boys.
0: Deep breath on the mound by Greenfield. Texas runner brings it home. Swing and a miss by Patterson, 2-2. A little bit slower pace now, and fighting that one off, popping it up foul and out of play. Patterson will do the 2-2 over again. Pierce Davis on at second base. One on, one out for the Titans. Top of the sixth. Fastball laced and hurtling over the ball over at first base. Stepping off the rubber is Greenfield. And off speed and gets Patterson swinging a miss. And two down. So now Tucker Burner up, walked and was stranded, reached on an error, and struck out. Memphis. Memphis sees going to be the courtesy runner on at second base. Pierce Davis retreats to the dugout.
2: Here we go. Here we go. Go get him. Go get him, Andrew.
0: Pitch in, fastball taken for a strike, 0-1. Seven to four, top of the sixth, two down. And the pitch misses low, one ball, one strike. I've got a little static in my headset, and I sincerely hope it's not going over the air. Pop up third base, and Myers got it for the third out. And that's going to retire the side. No runs, no hits. One man left. And we head to the bottom of the sixth. Still 7-4, South Central Calhoun on top. And this is Titan Baseball on 105.9 The Beach and YourFortDodge.com.
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0: To the home half of the sixth we go. And the bunny's back. And the crowd's starting to notice that we had a bunny. Out by a hair, exactly. Fans one by one, especially some of the kids starting to notice we had a bunny on the field during the JV game. I don't know where he went for a while, but we got a bunny's getting as much attention as the game is right now, but that aside, there's a pop foul to the first base side out of play. 8-9-1, Carver Brown, Ian Harrer, and Andrew Greenfield will bat here in the 5 of the 6. 7-4, South Central Calhoun. On top by a 3 spot. That one fouled back. It's 0-2.
2: You got it. Let's go. Get on the mound at least. Here we go. Just keep pounding. Here we go.
0: That one popped up. Playable to short and Natras there for the out. One down here in the bottom of the sixth. Cooper Natras hauls it in for out number one. Now Ian Harrer. Reached on an error and scored, hit by a pitch and scored in the third and fourth innings, respectively. 7-4 score, one down, swing and a miss, 0-1. To the ninth hitter in the lineup for Newell Fonda. Leadoff hitter Andrew Greenfield on deck. Next pitch in. That one misses, one ball, one strike. And the next one also misses.
2: There we go. There we go.
0: At the knees, but off the plate. 2-1. Or I'm sorry, 1-2. That one. Now 2-2. Now the scoreboard. 3-1. Now 3-2.
2: There you go. You're all right, Ian. You're all right, buddy.
0: He's going off the scoreboard and that correction made there. So 3 balls, 2 strikes, 1 out, nobody on. Bottom of the sixth and missing low. 1 out walk is our on for the third straight time.
2: Okay, here we go, boys.
0: Hopeful to score the third straight time for him. He's got 2 of the 4 runs scored for the Mustangs thus far. Short lead at first for him. Lead officer Andrew Greenfield misses. Does Natras upstairs. 1 ball, no strikes. Walk. Second walk and scored in the third. Did Greenfield and then tripled and drove it a run in the fourth. 1 ball, 1 strike. Next pitch from Natras. Swung on. Popped up. Out of play right side. 1-2. Next pitch in, and that one into short right. Green's got it. Puts it in quickly.
1: Now batting number 23, Jackson Bullcock.
0: And a single for Greenfield. for a walk and a single. Runners on at first and second. Down three are the Mustangs, and that's going to be all for Natchez. So we'll take another break as Aiden Albright's going to come on to relieve him. We'll take a break and come back. Pitching change here. One down, bottom six, two on, and a 7-4 score as the Mustangs threatening here in the home half of inning number six. Back after a break. 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
0: Titan Baseball, pitching change here, 7-4 score. The Titans on top here in the bottom of the sixth, one down, runners will be on at first and second. Aiden Albright, his eighth appearance, all in relief, a 1-0 record, 11 innings pitched on the season, giving up 19 hits, 17 runs, only 7 of those were earned, 13 walks, 17 strikeouts, ERA 4.45. And hit one batter. So each team now on pitcher number two. And one pitch shy of 100. That 99 for Natchez. Charlie Natchez, one shy of 100.
2: Here we go.
0: As he goes 5 1/3.
2: Let's go.
0: Now Jackson Belcock, two-hole hitter, and the first pitch called for a strike. Hart at second, Greenfield at first. Belcock popped out to second twice. Singleton scored as well. Next pitch from Albright. And that's inside. Oh.
2: You got two. Just hit it now.
0: Popping out in my vantage point here on the third base side. He jumped back like as if it were inside, but called a strike, so it's 0-2. Long look in from Albright. Shakes off one pitch. Now he's got what he wants, and off speed, and that one in the neighborhood, but missing. 1-2. One ball, two strikes. One man down. Two men on. First and second. 7-4. Titans by three here on the road. Here in the bottom of the sixth. Next one in and check swing and holding up. Belcock tempted, but able to check his swing. It's 2-2 now. Back in the box. Albright set. Next delivery. Low, and gets away from Davis behind the plate. And the runners are going to advance to second and third. So now Hard to third and Greenfield to second. First base open, but two big runs out there for the Mustangs potentially. Belcock back in the batter's box. 3-2 pitch. And called strike three.
1: Now batting number 34.
0: For the second out. Trevor Tauber rounded out, flied out, singled. Still second and third are the base runners. That one, ground ball, past the mound to short. And it's passed. Hawkins at first. The throw was low. It's going to plate two runs.
1: Now batting number nine.
0: Cooper Natras at short. Rushes throw a little bit.
2: Okay, let's go, boys. Let's go.
0: Tauber on at first. And now all of a sudden it's a one-run game. One on, two down, two in. And the first pitch in there for a strike to a Tom Mercer. Struck out. Roots on an error. Drove in a run. And he reaches out for that one. Right side. That's trouble over there, and it's out of the reach of Hawkins. Now Berner with it from his second base position. All the way over behind the first base bag to retrieve it. And there's runners on at first and second.
2: Let's go, boys.
0: Two down, two in, two on.
2: You're on. Let's go, Lance.
0: Little pop to the right side and out of the reach of Hawkins. Took kind of a funny hop on him after it hit the dirt. Now, all right, the pitch in, strike one call, Liam Golley. Grounded out to second twice, also drove in a run. 7-6 score, bottom of the sixth, and that one missing. One ball, one strike.
2: Find a way. There you go, Liam. Find a way.
0: Tauber at second, Mercer at first, runners go. Ball short off the plate, and quickly to the plate, Davis, another ball field with a huge backstop. A lot of room to cover back there when any time there's a wild pitch or a pass ball. But the runners take second and third and stay put. Potential tying and lead runs on board now. And that one gets away, and that's going to score one. A high carom off the screen. The pitch from Albright hops the plate. So now Tauber scores to tie the game once again. And Mercer at third, the potential lead run. 7-7 now, bottom six. Albright's pitch is ball four call.
1: Now batting number 24, Lincoln Golley.
0: Lincoln Golley now with Liam Golley at first. Tom Mercer on at third. Three in. Runners on the corners. 7-7 tie. Pitching from Albright. Swung on. Wide to center. Back there and under it for the catch. Charlie Natras. But three runs scored to tie things up. Three runs on only one hit. Two left. After six, we're tied at seven. This is Titan Baseball on 105.9 The Beach and yourfortdodge.com.
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0: Top of the seventh here for a new ball game from Newell Fonda. Looks like a slot machine on the scoreboard. 7-7-7. Seventh inning, 7-7 score. Foul ball right side and out of the reach of Lincoln Golly at first base. 7-8-9 here in the top of the seventh for the Titans. Derek Green, Sam Hawkins, and Luke Patterson. They've been ahead by three runs three different times. With the score 3-0, 6-3, and 7-4. And now tied for the second time after a 3-3 tie. Now it's 7-7. Swing and a miss, and it's a strikeout.
1: Number 99, Sam Hawkins.
0: Foul tip at the plate for out number one. Sam Hawkins now struck out looking twice.
2: Let's go. Go get him, Andrew.
0: Top of the seventh here from Newell Fonda in South Central Calhoun. Surrenders three in the bottom of the sixth. And that is the seventh we go. And a swing and a miss. 0-2 to Hawkins now. Adam Coulter here from Fonda. Brock Freeman, our producer, back in Fort Dodge in the studio. And a strike. Three. Call. Actually, swinging strike three. Swing and a miss. Hawkins strikes out for the third time. Now quickly two down. Luke Patterson will be the batter. Struck out on a fouled third strike. And showing bunt here. And it's called strike one. One foul for the third strike for an out. He walked and scored. He also grounded out back to the pitcher. Swing and a miss. Swung at one upstairs and out of the zone. And it's 0-2 quickly. 7-7 tie, top of the seventh here from Newell Fonda, and striking out the side, 1-2-3, nothing across. We go to the bottom of the seventh now, 7-7 tie, the Titans and the Mustangs. Back after a break here with South Central Calhoun Baseball, with 105.9 The Beach and YourFortDodge.com.
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0: Back at Newell Fonda, Adam Coulter and Brock Freeman on the broadcast tonight. Bottom of the seventh. 7-7 tie, 7-8-9. Hitters coming up. Kellen Meyer, Carver Brown, and Ian Hart, for the Mustangs.
1: Leading off, number one, Kellen Meyer.
0: Not led in the game.
2: Stay hot, Kellen. Stay hot, Mike.
0: We're tied at 3 and tied again at 7 where we are right now.
2: Let's go.
0: Aiden Albright on the mound for the Titans. First pitch in, a strike call at the knees. 0-1 to Kellen Meyer.
2: Remember it.
0: Singled twice, also flew out. Pitch in, a swing and a miss, and it's quickly 0-2.
2: Come on, let's go. You all right, Kellen?
0: And here's obviously the advantage of being the home team.
2: All right, reset, Kellen.
0: Bottom half of the last inning here at the high school level, and
2: just put the bat on it.
0: Sudden death. That one way upstairs, and 1-2. Went sailing over the catcher's mitt of Davis into the backstop. So it's 1-2. Again, sevens are wild on the scoreboard. Inning number 7. 7 runs apiece. Already, Albright's next offering, off speed, missing, 2-2. So from 0-2, now 2-2. Affirmative nod from Albright. The next delivery is in the dirt. In a short hop to the plate, nice stop by Davis, but now the count. From 0-2 now, Myers worked the count full, 3-2. Leadoff batter here in the home half of the 7th. And a look in from Albright. Now the delivery. And miss the low again. So Meyer works his way on to first. And he fell down 0-2 and four straight balls. Leadoff base runner here in the home half of the 7th. 7-7 score, short lead at first, and the pitch misses upstairs, and
2: let's go. Whatever it takes, wear it.
0: Albright eyeballs the runner at first, brings it home in the dirt, and past Davis behind the plate.
2: Let's go. Need you on two. Need you on two.
0: Quickly a runner at second, so a walk.
2: Hey, be smart now. Here we go.
0: And a wild pitch. And that's going to do it for Albright, so he's going to come out. We'll take another break. We're going to have another relief pitcher in. Runner at second, nobody out. Bottom 7. Back after a break. Titans 7. Mustang 7, this is South Central Calhoun Baseball on 105.9 The Beach and YourFortDodge.com.
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0: Back here with runner at second, nobody out here in the bottom of the 7th, 7-7 tie. South Central Calhoun and Newell Fonda. New pitcher is going to be Cooper Natras. Charlie Natras moves from center to short. And Aiden Albright goes from the pitcher's mound back out to center field. Cooper Natras moves in from short to throw. Cooper Natras is eighth game, eighth appearance, 12 and a third innings pitched, 18 hits, 17 runs, 14 of those earned, 17 walks, 15 strikeouts, and ERA just under 8. Going to try and
2: make it come to you. Here we go.
0: Pits the Titans to an extra inning, at least one.
2: You got it, buddy.
0: And a walk and a wild pitch.
2: Come on, buddy.
0: Kellen Meyer led off the inning.
2: Don't stress it.
0: Went from an 0-2 count and drew a walk. Winning run on at second base, and eight-hole hitter Carver Brown 0 for 3. Ground out, fly out, strikeout. Long look in by Natras. Has the pitch he wants, and showing bunt and missing.
2: 3-0, he's at. You're good.
0: Didn't look like it here. He pulled the bat back.
2: Find a way to get on.
0: So the 2-0 count now, scoreboard showing 3-0. And showing bunt again. And it's bunted to the screen.
2: You're good.
0: 3-1.
2: Here we go. You're still ahead, Carter. You're still ahead.
0: So again, Kellen Meyer on it, second base. Represents the winning run.
2: You're still ahead, Carter. Here we go.
0: You're in a 7-7 tie, bottom seven here. Newell Fonda and South Central Calhoun and rips left side. And they're going to hold up Meyer at third. So Brown singles to first, or singles to left.
2: Here we go. Set up right here.
0: And Ian Haar, the nine-hole hitter, as we're going to have a courtesy runner on at first base.
2: Set up, boy.
0: Avery Malone.
2: Hey, good job. Here we go. He's there for you, Ian. Fastball scored. Let's go. Hey, good job, Carver. Good job.
0: But the runner that matters right now at third base, Kellen Meyer. First and third, nobody out. 7-7 tie, bottom of the seventh here at Newell Fonda.
2: Go, Ian!
0: You're just joining us. The Titans got up to a 3-0 lead early. One in the second, two in the third. Newell Fonda tied it at three. Then the Titans came back, went up 6-3. Mustangs got one back to make it 6-4. Then the Titans got another one to make it 7-4. And then three to tie it in the sixth, 7-7. And here we are, bottom seven and a 7-7 tie. And strike called. The Brown takes second base on fielder indifference. So second and third now. Nobody out. Natras in with the pitch. It's upstairs.
2: Attaboy.
0: And it's 2-1. Or I should say 1-1 rather. Pitch in, missing low.
2: There you go.
0: Correct myself. Two balls, two strikes. 2-2, nobody out. Runners second and third. And some confusion on the scoreboard, and actually the on-deck hitter. 3-1. Now it's 3-2. With a full count. Cooper Natras, third pitcher tonight for the Titans, and the pitch missing low, and they'll load the bases. So Meyer remains at third, Brown at second, Haar at first. Couple of walks, sandwiching a single. Bases full of Mustangs. nowhere to put leadoff hitter Andrew Greenfield. And that one popped up on the infield. Infield fly. And from the shortstop position, Charlie Natras hauls it in. So one down. Base is still juiced. Base is still loaded. Two-hole hitter, Jackson Belcock. Popped out twice, singled and scored, struck out. In four trips to the dish. And that one, boy, nice stop by Davis. That might have saved the game right there. Short hop and snag that one. It's 1-0, though. Next pitch in. Upstairs, 2-0. Again, base is full of Mustangs. Nowhere to put Belcott. Base is full of Newell Fonda Mustangs. Two balls, no strikes. One out, tie game, bottom seven. Natras next pitch, again in the dirt. It gets past Davis this time. Here comes the runner trying to score, and he's in under the tag. Oh, they got him! Meyer, it looked from here, and I prematurely called it. I thought he was in under it. So the pitch is a ball in the chaos. That one got away from Davis. He retreated at the backstop, threw to Natras, who was covering home. And I apologize for being a little early with my call there. But there's ball four, so now the bases are loaded again.
2: Be a senior now. Let's go.
0: Trevor Tauber.
2: Let's go.
0: For the third walk of the inning. Base is loaded again. Two down now. Pitch in upstairs for ball one. 7-7 tie. Again, the Titans have not trailed. Now Natras, next one in there. Swing and a miss. Even the count, one ball, one strike. Meyer out trying to score. Now Carver Brown at third, Ian Haar at second, Jackson Belcock at first. 1-1 pitch coming, two out. 7-7 tie, bottom seven here from Newell Fonda. And stepping off the rubber.
2: That ball scored, baby. Let's go, bud. Come on.
0: It's Cooper Natras.
2: You gotta be fast. Let's go.
0: Trying to get his Titans to extra innings here on the road. Pitch in, strike two call. So one strike away from getting out of the bases loaded, no out jam. Infield fly, pop out. And one runner cut down at the plate for the two outs here of the inning. And here's the next pitch. Missing low and another stop by Davis. Going to throw to third and back in there.
2: You're good, Avery.
0: Davis.
2: Stop there, catcher. Go.
0: Zip the throw to third to try and pitch Haar off. So now 2-2. 2-2 pitch in. Swing and a miss. Strike three. No runs. One hit. Three on, left on. Extra innings now. End of seven. And we're still tied at seven. 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
0: 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Second straight road game.
2: Okay, here we go.
0: But the Titans trying to win on the road in extras. Last Friday at East Sac County, similar situation. They got out of it, out of the seventh, and got it to an eighth inning. Wound up winning the game. And the first pitch in as it's top of the order for the Titans. Albright, Charlie Natras, and Cooper Natras. Next one in, missing low. It's 2-0. Top of the eighth. Free baseball here at Newell Fonda. Next pitch in. That's a strike at the knees. 1-2, or I'm sorry, 2-1. 3-0 early. The Titans led it. Mustangs came back to tie it at 3. Titans came back 6-3. 6-4. Popped up. Left side out of play. 2-2 now. Scores 3-0, 3-3. 6-3, 6-4, 7-4, now 7-7. That one smacked to the left side to short, over to first. High throw. Albright was going to be close anyway. He might have beat that anyway, but nonetheless, it was a high throw that airman the first baseman, Lincoln Golly. And the runner, the leadoff runner here in the top of the eighth on board for the Titans. So it's Charlie Natras now.
2: Here we go, left side again, let's go.
0: Blew out, grounded out, walked, and singled. And the first pitch of the ball. Aiden Albright. Stole his 11th base. Leader for South Central Calhoun in that particular category now. Another ground ball to short, and it gets past. Short hop. And it goes into left field.
1: Now batting number 14, Cooper Natras.
0: So a couple of tough plays at short, and the result is two runners on for the Titans here in the top of the eighth. Albright at second, Charlie Natras at first, and Cooper Natras to the plate. Blew out a couple of times, singled, scored twice. Looking the runner's back, and now Greenfield gas and a line shot. One hop to the center fielder, Belcock, and Albright's waved home, and 8-7 the score. Albright's in. The RBI single by Natras. Cooper Natras. Oops.
2: Oh,
0: making a mess of my score sheet. Couple of errors and a single there, and runners at first and second again as Charlie Natras on at second. Cooper Natras on at first. Aiden Albright has scored. Two on, nobody out, top eight. Pierce Davis, the fourth batter of the inning. As the Titans led off with the top of the order here in the top of the eighth, and they've converted. They've got one to reclaim the lead again, 8-7, and looking for more. Definitely want some insurance runs here if you can get them. That pitch missing. Next offering. Outside. Three balls and no strikes to Davis. Three-oh offering upstairs and bases are loaded. Four batters, one in, and bases loaded for Titans. Charlie Natras at third, Cooper Natras at second, Pierce Davis at first, Avery Patterson the batter. Single that scored, walked, struck out twice. And you're showing bunt, and it's a called strike.
2: Here we go, Andrew. Here we go. Let's go.
0: 8-7 score. Bases loaded for the Titans. Top half of inning number eight. Next pitch in, and again, showing bunt, didn't pull back in time. 0-2 now to Patterson. And have not trailed in the game. We've been tied at 3 and tied at 7. And that one missing there. One ball, two strikes. Pitch in. And there's a strike. Called third strike. One down now. One down. Base is still loaded. One run lead for the Titans. 8-7 score.
2: Here we go. Be ready to cover now.
0: Tucker Burner. Recent an error. Walk, struck out, flew out. And that one missing, and the suicide squeeze. Burner from third. That was actually Memphis Cisson. Courtesy runner, and Burner can get the bunt down, and going to be the second out now.
2: Hey, good job, Ian.
0: So runners at first and third. Cooper Natras went on to third. Pierce Davis remains at first. Tucker Burner. With an 0-1 count. Deep breath on the mound for Greenfield. Delivers a fastball in. Strike two. Taking second base. Pierce Davis, so one run in. Runners on at second and third with two down here in the top of the eighth, an 8-7 lead for the Titans here on the road.
2: Hey,
0: Tucker Burner now. 0-2 pitch in. And a swing and a foul back. Albright reaching on an error. Natras, Charlie Natras reaching on an error. Cooper Natras singled. A walk and a strikeout and a thrown out batter at the plate. Two out, one in, two on. Second and third, and that one also fought off and fouled straight back by Burner.
2: Here we go.
0: 8-7 score. Top of the eighth here in Fonda. Newell Fonda down now to South Central Calhoun. 8-7 in that one. Smack to first, right to first baseman Lincoln Galley for the third out. So one run does score. One run on one hit. Two left on, I should say. To the bottom of the eighth, 8-7, South Central Calhoun leads it. 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
0: Back, I should say, at Newell Fonda. Glad to have you with us here, South Central Calhoun Titan Baseball. Adam Coulter and Brock Freeman on the broadcast.
2: Don't need you, boy.
0: Due up for Newell Fonda here in the bottom of the eighth. 4-5-6, Tom Mercer, Liam Golly, and Lincoln Golly. Due up. And Newell Fonda needs at least one to extend this game again. Titans get one in the top of the eighth. It's 8-7, and first pitch is low for a ball, 1-0. Very much like the game last Friday at Eastack County. 5-5 tie. Swing and a miss for strike one. The Titans get two in the eighth and hold Eastack to one to win that one by a run in extras and try and do the same thing here. And that one off speed and ball two.
2: So we need you nine.
0: Titans have led by three different times. Strike two call, 2-2 now. The Mustangs have come back to tie it twice. And the Bugs are out tonight. Two-two count. Next pitch in, and swung and laced. Line shot. Fouled off first base side. Now back in the box. Tom Mercer, pitch in, off speed, called strike three. One down. Now Liam Golly. Grounded out to second twice. RBI also walked.
2: Find a way there, Liam.
0: First pitch in for a ball. Liam Gulley at the plate. Lincoln Gulley on deck. Long look in by Natchez. On the mound, pitch in is upstairs for a ball. 2-0.

0: out of a jam. Bases loaded, nobody out in the bottom of the seventh. To extend the game to an eighth inning. Took the lead with one in the top half of the inning. And now a swing and a miss. One ball, one strike to Lincoln Golly. Mercer struck out to begin the inning. Liam Golly walked. Patrol lead on at first base, and now the pitch in. Scooped again by Davis. And Lincoln Golly now with a 2-1 count. Extras here from Newell Fonda. Newell Fonda has not led in the game. That one's upstairs, 3-1. Haven't led, but they refuse to go away at the same time. Three balls and a strike. Next pitch in, upstairs, and looks like they might have got a piece, but either way, Golly at first, Golly at second. Liam Golly at second, Lincoln Golly at first. A couple walks and a couple of base runners, and now courtesy runner on the first base, Gus Lockram. Little pinch runner coming on at first base. And now both coaches out.
1: All right.
0: Both umpires out, so.
1: All right.
0: Now Randy Snyder.
1: All right, Kel, come on, buddy.
0: Out to the mound to talk.
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1: Learn everything. Everything to learn.
0: So Kellen Meyer, fifth time up, singled twice, walked. I take it back a sixth time up. Two singles, three walks. Now correct myself. Two singles, two walks. But nonetheless, left-handed hitter up there.
1: Don't force it. Don't force it. Let's go. Make him pitch. Smart every time. Every pitch.
0: 8-7 score, and now ready. First pitch in, and it's upstairs for a ball. Liam Golly at second, Lincoln Golly at first, Kellen Meyer up with one man down, 8-7 score here on the road. The Titans trying to hold on for a road victory and a second straight road victory in extra innings. Held on to beat Esac County 6-5 last Friday, 7-6 I should say. Trying to do the same thing here tonight in eight innings against Newell Fonda. Whirls around, goes to second, and...
1: No! Stay. All right, way to be smart, boys. Good try, we love it.
0: Whirling around, throwing to second. Ball got away. But no advancement on the runners. That was the excitement a moment ago. Pitch swung and missed. Strike two. So it's one ball, two strikes, one out, two on, 8-7. South Central Calhoun on top. And stepping off again is Natras. Little cat and mouse game here, batter and pitcher. Kellen Meyer back in the box. Delivery from Natras off speed, fouled off at the plate. And a foul.
1: Run, anyway. Come on, let's go.
0: And it remains 1-2.
1: Come on. Let's go. Keep battling, Kellen.

0: Let's go, Kellen.
1: So again, Meyer back into the batter's box. Looking to home. Pitch from Natras, low. 2-2. Two balls, two strikes, one down. Runners at first and second, bottom of the eighth. New Ulfana needs one to tie here at home. Upstairs with the pitch, it's 3-2.
0: Here we go.
1: Carver Brown waits on deck. Kellen Meyer awaits. He's out of the batter's box now. And
2: lights in right field need to be turned off, please.
1: And a truck out in the right field, and there they got it.
0: Come on, Kel.
1: Want to make a quick announcement to get the headlights off so we can continue play here. Next pitch misses. Kellen Meyer walks.
0: Carver, walk the run. Let's go. Be smart.
1: And now Carver Brown, the hitter, and nowhere to put him. He struck out, grounded out, popped out, and singled.
0: Here we go, be smart.
1: Eight-hole hitter. William Golly at third, Lincoln Golly at second, Kellen Meyer at first. Carver Brown.
0: Hey, come on, Carver. Let's go, Carver. Find a way to do it.
1: The batter, still just one down. Tom Mercer struck out to lead off the inning. Base is full of Mustangs. One man down. And a one-run lead. First pitch, showing bunt, pulling back.
0: All right, bud, let's go.
1: Called strike 0-1.
0: Now you're behind, bud. Now you got
1: to
0: be smart.
1: Titans cling to a one-run advantage.
0: Go with the ball. Here we go.
1: Nowhere to put Brown, with the bases loaded. And the pitch in, and that one's off speed and missing. 2-0. Or, I'm sorry, 1-1, I should say. One ball, one strike, one out. 8-7 score. Titans by a run here. Bottom of the eighth with the bases loaded. Foul back. 1-2.
0: Hey, you got two. Look, you got Carver. Watch the low one. The low one's in call, so be careful. Here we go. Right away.
1: Three straight walks to load the bases in the bottom of the eighth. Long look in and nods and delivers, and that one low. Two balls and two strikes.
0: If it's close, bud. If it's close.
1: 2-2 pitch from Natras. Upstairs, 3-2. Payoff pitch. Three balls, two strikes, one out. Bases loaded for New Ulfonda. Payoff pitch to Carver Brown is in, and he goes down and gets it to center field. Boy, and New Ulfonda caught a huge break there. The ball went to center field. It was a fly out to center. But Liam Golly,
0: here we go, you all right?
1: A little overzealous, did not tag up. He was almost home and had to went back to third and got in there. The throw from Albright actually came home.
0: Here we go, you're right. Let's go.
1: And that one skied to left. And caught out there. Out of my view, Ian Haar flies out. And the Titans hang on to win this thing in a crazy one. Luke Patterson makes the catch. 8-7 the final. We'll come back with postgame after a break. 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
1: 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Well, the second straight road game, the Titans get an early lead. Then they blow the lead. They come back with a run in extras, or a couple runs. They were 5-5 score against Esac County. They come back with a couple and hold Esac 2-1 in the bottom of the eighth. And do it again. They score one in the top of the eighth after a 7-7 tie. After getting out of a jam in the bottom of the seventh. And then they hold off a bases loaded situation once again, as we're going to be joined by Luke Patterson. And that one, how you doing, Luke?
5: Good, how are you?
1: I'm good. You're out here, a fly ball, just a, really the last couple, you get a fly out to center, they, I know, it's a crazy ending to that. Thanks for joining us here at postgame, by the way. But
5: thanks for having me.
1: That one, my vantage point, I saw the fly out, it was along the left field line, but just talk about that catch you made, the one of being the last out of the game.
5: Yeah, Coach Snyder had to remind me to back up a little bit. I wasn't expecting him to hit it my way because he'd been hitting mostly right side the whole game, and for him to go back left side on the last hit of the game, especially deep, surprised me, but so glad Coach Snyder told me to back up.
1: Well, again, you made the last out of the game, but that was just a great effort by your team. Again, a second straight road game where you've gone to extras, you got out of the seventh in both of these games against Esac County, and now here against Newell Fonda, you get into a jam in the seventh where they could have won it in regulation in the seventh inning and didn't. And then you go to an extra inning, and you guys get a lead in two in the game against Esac County, one here, but then you hold on for another second straight one-run win and extras on the road.
5: Yeah.
1: How for the team, how exciting is that, and how satisfying is that? You know, the record, you struggled at some points of the season, but how satisfying is that for you and your team?
5: It feels great. We're all pumped up right now. We all know that we could improve throughout the game. We had a lot of mistakes, but a win is a win, and, I mean, we can't do it without each other, and especially with Coop getting us there at the end.
1: And that's something I've talked to Coach about, too, is just Coach Snyder. Just it's fun watching you guys. I enjoy being out here. Just, can be a team of individuals, or you can be a team of teammates, and you guys are certainly that. You're fun to watch.
5: Yeah, we got a great, fun group of guys. I love being around them.
1: Appreciate that. Luke Patterson, thanks for joining us here, and again, congrats on the win.
5: Thank you.
1: Thank you very much. Luke Patterson, left fielder for South Central Calhoun, as, again, Titans win at 8-7. They come back. They, again, going back early in the game, they score one in the second and two in the third. To go up 3-0 early, they surrender three runs, 3-3 after three, come right back in the fourth with three more to make it 6-3. The Mustangs had one to make it 6-4, and the Titans get it back
6: 7-4 score, but in the sixth, 3 by South Central, or I'm sorry, by the Mustangs, rather, ties it at 7, getting out of a jam in the bottom of the seventh. Bases loaded, nobody out. Spins it to an eighth inning, and the Titans get one, and that's all they would need, as they do walk the bases loaded, but hold on for an 8-7 to victory here in extra innings. 8-7 the final. Congratulations to the Titans as our next broadcast of Titan baseball coming up on Friday night, as back at home, take on Southeast Valley. We'll have that game for you. 7 o'clock first pitch, 6:40 pregame scheduled for that one this Friday back in Lytton. And again, thanks for listening this evening. 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We're Brock Freeman back in the 105.9 The Beach studio, and to you, thanks for listening. I'm Adam Coulter. Final score again in extras, final and 8. The Titans win it 8-7 as South Central Calhoun wins it 8-7 over Newell Fonda here on the road. 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
15: Here's the 105.9 The Beach weatherology forecast. Partly cloudy skies tonight with a low of 57. Northwesterly winds 5 to 10 miles per hour. Partly cloudy tomorrow, 79. Lows around 58 tomorrow night. Mainly cloudy skies expected. Cloudy skies with a few peaks of sun and dry Friday and Saturday. Upper 70s Friday, low 80s by Saturday. From the Weatherology Weather Center, I'm staff meteorologist Laura Lockwood. Right now, it's 70 degrees.
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Billy Preston, Out of Space on 105.9 The Beach. 69th annual Vincent Fire and Rescue Fireman's Ball and Fundraiser is going to be this Saturday. Starts at 4:30 with a smoked pork chop dinner. That goes till 6:30. And then they've got an auction going on, live auction. And after that, karaoke and DJ about 8 to midnight. They'll just be having a party there in Vincent, and all for a very good cause. All proceeds go to purchase new equipment, maintain vehicles, and provide essential training for the volunteers. It's $15 per person. Kids 6 and under get in for only $5. Yeah, delicious meal for a great cause and a little auction and party after. In Vincent, this Saturday, get details, yourforddodge.com. It's Smokey Robinson and the Miracles on the Beach.

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6: Here's the 105.9, The Beach, weatherology forecast. Partly cloudy skies tonight with a low of 57. Northwesterly winds 5 to 10 miles per hour. Partly cloudy tomorrow, 79. Lows around 58 tomorrow night. Mainly cloudy skies expected. Cloudy skies with a few peaks of sun and dry Friday and Saturday. Upper 70s Friday, low 80s by Saturday. From the Weatherology Weather Center, I'm staff meteorologist Laura Lockwood. Right now, it's 70 degrees.
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Well, I've got one Iowa girl, and that's enough for me. Beach Boys on 105.9 The Beach. I say Iowa girl, I mean woman. I'm a man. I love my woman. Moody Blues, 105.9.

105.9 The Beach. Best way to keep us on your dial is to just not touch it. Leave it here all the time. We got our man Lincoln in the morning from 6 to 10. You can catch him, and then Jay Thomas after that. And, well, we are also your home of the Titans. 105.9 The Beach.

0: 105.9 The Beach. Player, baby, come back. I'm not trying to give you nightmares, but this might. Latest trend in some parenting circles is wool diapers. Supposedly, they can last a month without being washed. And it's not one of those live-in squalor like, hey, we're heading to the casino, we'll be back in a few days to change your diaper. Apparently, it's a two-part system. There's an insert, which is usually cotton, looks like a sanitary pad, catches all the baby's waste. And then the wool diaper is a cover that holds the cotton insert into place. Well, pee, leaks out, no worries, it'll air dry. Yeah, pretty gross, huh? Well, apparently, there's lanolin in the wool, which is a natural wax that makes the wool antimicrobial and self-cleaning. It can go weeks without a proper cleaning. Oh yeah, what happens during a blowout? Yeah, it ain't gonna stop that. You have to clean it anyway. If you've had babies, I don't know, maybe just mine, you know. There was blowouts. There was a few blowouts, like, so much to where I think I would get mad washing a wool diaper. And it's pretty expensive to try. Anywhere from 40 to 100 bucks. Or New York Post says you can get them used on Facebook Marketplace. Yeah, hey, I'm going to jump on Facebook and buy some used diapers. Sometimes I really hate the internet, man. Well, I get it, okay? They're not the regular diapers aren't the greatest for the environment. But we'll get out of here. That's too far. It's way too far. How itchy that would be. Goodness gracious. It's Mason till midnight. 105.9 The Beach.
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0: Jerry Rafferty with Baker Street on 105.9 The Beach. 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

The Carpenters on 105.9 The Beach. I'm Mason, and, well, I'm out of here. Yeah, I'm hitting the bricks. I hope you have a great rest of your night. I'll be back tomorrow sometime. Yeah, hopefully. Hopefully we're all back tomorrow, baby. I'm leaving you with Carly Simon on 105.9 The Beach. I'll see myself out.

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0: Here's the 105.9, the beach, weatherology forecast. Lows dip down to about 57 overnight under partly cloudy skies. Winds out of the northwest, 5 to 10 miles per hour. Partly cloudy skies again. Thursday, daytime highs approaching 79. Lows level off around 58. Thursday night, mainly cloudy skies. Mainly cloudy and dry. Friday and Saturday, upper 70s. Friday, low 80s by Saturday. From the Weatherology Weather Center, I'm staff meteorologist Laura Lockwood. Currently, it's 63 degrees.
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0: Here's the 105.9, the Beach weatherology forecast. Low zip down to about 57 overnight under partly cloudy skies. Winds out of the northwest, 5 to 10 miles per hour. Partly cloudy skies again Thursday. Daytime highs approaching 79. Lows level off around 58. Thursday night, mainly cloudy skies. Mainly cloudy and dry Friday and Saturday. Upper 70s Friday, low 80s by Saturday. From the Weatherology Weather Center, I'm staff meteorologist Laura Lockwood. Currently, it's 63 degrees.
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0: Here's the 105.9, the beach, weatherology forecast. Low zip down to about 57 overnight under partly cloudy skies. Winds out of the northwest, 5 to 10 miles per hour. High temperatures reach up to 79 Thursday. Thursday night, lows of a low around 58. A mix of clouds and sun Friday with a high of 80. 83 Saturday. That's your updated forecast brought to you by Quickstar, supporting local weather in communities across the state. Currently, it's 59 degrees.
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1: Here's the 105.9 The Beach weatherology forecast. Lows dip down to about 57 overnight under partly cloudy skies. Winds out of the northwest, 5 to 10 miles per hour. High temperatures reach up to 79 Thursday. Thursday night, lows level off around 58. A mix of clouds and sun Friday with a high of 80, 83 Saturday. That's your updated forecast brought to you by Quickstar, supporting local weather in communities across the state. Currently, it's 59 degrees.
2: No matter the weather, it's always perfect on 105.9 The Beach.

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0: Here's the 105.9, the beach, weatherology forecast. Low zip down to about 57 overnight under partly cloudy skies. Winds out of the northwest, 5 to 10 miles per hour. High temperatures reach up to 79 Thursday. Thursday night, lows level off around 58. A mix of clouds and sun Friday with a high of 80, 83 Saturday. That's your updated forecast brought to you by Quickstar, supporting local weather in communities across the state. Right now, it's 57 degrees.
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0: Here's the 105.9, the beach, weatherology forecast. Lows dip down to about 57 overnight under partly cloudy skies. Winds out of the northwest, 5 to 10 miles per hour. High temperatures reach up to 79 Thursday. Thursday night, lows level off around 58. A mix of clouds and sun Friday with a high of 80, 83 Saturday. That's your updated forecast brought to you by Quickstar, supporting local weather in communities across the state. Right now, it's 57 degrees.
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Here's your 105.9 The Beach weatherology forecast. 57 overnight under mainly cloudy skies, winds out of the northwest around 5 miles per hour. High of 79, Thursday, a blend of clouds and sun. Lows dip down to about 58, Thursday night, partly cloudy skies. Upper 70s, Friday, turning warmer on Saturday with highs in the low 80s. From the Weatherology Weather Center, I'm meteorologist Jennifer Wojcicki. Currently 56.

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1: Here's your 105.9 The Beach weatherology forecast. 57 overnight under mainly cloudy skies, winds out of the northwest around 5 miles per hour. High of 79, Thursday, a blend of clouds and sun. Lows dip down to about 58, Thursday night, partly cloudy skies. Upper 70s, Friday, turning warmer on Saturday with highs in the low 80s. From the Weatherology Weather Center, I'm meteorologist Jennifer Wojcicki. Currently 56.
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0: Here's your 105.9 The Beach weatherology forecast. Lows dip down to about 57. Overnight, under overcast skies, winds out of the northwest around 5 miles per hour. Daytime highs approaching 79. Thursday, sunshine mixed with clouds at times. Lows level off around 58. Thursday night, partly cloudy skies. From the Weatherology Weather Center, I'm meteorologist Jennifer Wojcicki. Right now, it's 57 degrees.
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1: Here's your 105.9 The Beach weatherology forecast. Lows dip down to about 57. Overnight, under overcast skies, winds out of the northwest around 5 miles per hour. Daytime highs approaching 79. Thursday, sunshine mixed with clouds at times. Lows level off around 58. Thursday night, partly cloudy skies. From the Weatherology Weather Center, I'm meteorologist Jennifer Wojcicki. Right now, it's 57 degrees.
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0: Here's your 105.9 The Beach weatherology forecast. Partly sunny skies and light winds today. Highs top out near 79 degrees. Tonight, mostly cloudy skies. Winds remain light. Lows drop to 58. Friday, partly sunny again with highs approaching 80. Winds east 5 to 10 miles per hour. Friday night, mainly cloudy. Lows fall back to 61. And then Saturday, partly sunny. Winds become breezy and highs reach 83. I'm Phil Jensko.
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0: The Top Rail Saddle Club Western Day Celebration is June 26th, 27th, and 28th at the Rodeo Grounds on Franklin Street in Lake City. 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
4: Here's your 105.9 The Beach weatherology forecast. Partly sunny skies and light winds today. Highs top out near 79 degrees. Tonight, mostly cloudy skies. Winds remain light. Lows drop to 58. Friday, partly sunny again with highs approaching 80. Winds east 5 to 10 miles per hour. Friday night, mainly cloudy. Lows fall back to 61. And then Saturday, partly sunny. Winds become breezy and highs reach 83. I'm Phil Jensko. Right now it's 56.
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1: Here's your 105.9 The Beach weatherology forecast. Partly sunny skies and light winds today. Highs top out near 79 degrees. Tonight, mostly cloudy skies. Winds remain light. Lows drop to 58. Friday, partly sunny again with highs approaching 80. Winds east 5 to 10 miles per hour. Friday night, mainly cloudy. Lows fall back to 61. And then Saturday, partly sunny. Winds become breezy and highs reach 83. I'm Phil Jensko. Right now, it's 56.
0: Elvis, the Beatles, and the Stones. They all play on our beach, 105.9.

You ain't seen nothing yet. Going into the 6 o'clock hour right here on 105.9 The Beach. Good morning. That's BTO. My name is Link. This is The Morning Groove, and right now I'm never, never going to give you up.

0: Barry White, Never Never Gonna Give You Up, 105.9 The Beach. On the way, we got Rare Earth, The Beatles, and Elvis.
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0: That's the King, Elvis Presley, Burning Love on 105.9 The Beach. 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

0: 9, The Beach. On the way, a very interesting sounding song from Bob Dylan, Lay Lady Lay, from his Nashville Skyline album of 1969. 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
5: Here's your 105.9 The Beach weatherology forecast. Partly sunny skies and light winds today. Highs top out near 79 degrees. Tonight, mostly cloudy skies. Winds remain light. Lows drop to 58. Friday, partly sunny again with highs approaching 80. Winds east 5 to 10 miles per hour. Friday night, mainly cloudy. Lows fall back to 61. And then Saturday, partly sunny. Winds become breezy and highs reach 83. I'm Phil Jensko. Right now it's 57.
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It's kind of hard to put Bob Dylan in one sort of genre. He's kind of all over the place, and his sound is very much his own. It's not very similar to anybody else that I can point a finger to, but always very, very talented. Very, very good song there. Lay Lady Lay from Bob Dylan's Nashville Skyline, 1969. And right now, back to the tunes, we got Shirley Ellis.

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1: I'm Joe Jaden with a Connoisseur Media Sports Update. Yesterday in games heard on 92 Rock, the ninth-ranked Fort Dodge baseball team routes Des Moines Lincoln in a road doubleheader 18-4 and 16-0. Game 1, Drew McBride was 3-for-4, a home run, a double, and 4 RBI. Hayden Porter was 2-for-4, scored 3 runs, drove in 3. Will McElroy went deep for the Dodgers. 4 different players had 2 hits. Reggie Peterson was a winning pitcher. Game 2, Cale Adams with a complete game 5-inning, 1 hitter. Hayden Porter was 3-for-3, scored 3 runs. Bo Marsh 2-for-3 with 2 runs batted in. The Dodgers improved to 25-7 on the year. Head coach Blake Utley after the wins.
2: I was proud of our guys. You know, after getting swept on Monday, sometimes you don't know how they're going to respond, but this group has showed time and time again that they can get up for any game. So let's come down to Lincoln and be ready to go and do what we needed to do. Very encouraging to see.
1: 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Also, the third-ranked in Class 4A Fort Dodge softball teams also at Marshalltown for a twin bill. 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Last night in a game heard on 105.9 The Beach and your FortDodge.com, South Central Calhoun baseball outlasted Newell Fonda on the road 8-7 in 10 innings. The Titans are now 5-8 on the season. Back in action tonight when they host Carroll at 7 o'clock. Third-ranked to Class 1A St. Edmund softball edges Webster City yesterday 5-4. Faith Sherburn, 2-for-2, scored 2 runs, drove in 2, hit a home run. Sophia Schlenz had 2 hits. Torin Helly was the winning pitcher. The Gales are now 20-6 on the year. They've won 2 in a row and 3 of their last 4. St. Edmund Gales baseball at Bishop Garrigan tonight at 7:30. Pregame coverage at 7:10 on Sunny 99.7 and your FortDodge.com. South Central Calhoun softball loses to Newell Fonda yesterday 13-2. The Titans now 1-12 on the year. They will host Carroll tonight at 5:30. Coming up on Monday, the documentary on the 1985 Fort Dodge Dodgers girls state championship basketball team. It'll be streaming at Connoisseur Media. Iowa State basketball's hometown hero is headed to Indianapolis. Taman Lipsey signed an Exhibit 10 deal with the Pacers as an undrafted free agent after the conclusion of last night's NBA draft. The former Cyclone star will get his NBA shot after growing up in Ames and setting a program record with 137 career starts over his 4 years at Iowa State. And I'm Joe Jaden with the Connoisseur Media Sports Update.
3: Here's your 105.9 The Beach weatherology forecast. Partly sunny skies and light winds today. Highs top out near 79 degrees. Tonight, mostly cloudy skies. Winds remain light. Lows drop to 58. Friday, partly sunny again with highs approaching 80. Winds east 5 to 10 miles per hour. Friday night, mainly cloudy. Lows fall back to 61. And then Saturday, partly sunny. Winds become breezy and highs reach 83. I'm Phil Jensko. Right now, it's 57.
0: Memories you'll relive over and over. Right here on our beach, 105.

0: We are in the 7 o'clock hour of this Thursday morning. Al Green, Let's Stay Together. On the way, we got Neil Diamond, Johnny Rivers, and Paul Simon.
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0: 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Going ahead into the hour, we got Three Dog Night. 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
2: 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And you know what? 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But the question I have for you today is, what are you doing to ensure the success and the safety for your spouse? You see, we know a few things about investing, don't we? 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We know that our spouses are likely to outlive us. 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

0: Day by Day, that's Godspell on 105.9 The Beach. 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
7: Here's your 105.9 The Beach weatherology forecast. Partly sunny skies and light winds today. Highs top out near 79 degrees. Tonight, mostly cloudy skies. Winds remain light. Lows drop to 58. Friday, partly sunny again with highs approaching 80. Winds east 5 to 10 miles per hour. Friday night, mainly cloudy. Lows fall back to 61. And then Saturday, partly sunny. Winds become breezy and highs reach 83. I'm Phil Jensko. Right now it's 58.
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0: 3 runs. Bo Marsh 2 for 3 with 2 runs batted in. The Dodgers improved to 25-7 on the year. Head coach Blake Utley after the wins.
1: I was proud of our guys. You know, after getting swept on Monday, sometimes you don't know how they're going to respond, but this group has shown time and time again that they can get up for any game. So let's come down to Lincoln and be ready to go and do what we needed to do. Very encouraging to see.
0: Dodger baseball returns to action when they visit Marshalltown tonight for a 5 o'clock doubleheader. Also, the third-ranked in Class 4A Fort Dodge softball teams also at Marshalltown for a twin bill. 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South Central Calhoun baseball outlasted Newell Fonda on the road 8-7 in 10 innings. The Titans are now 5-8 on the season. Back in action tonight when they host Carroll at 7 o'clock. Third-ranked to Class 1A St. Edmund softball edges Webster City yesterday 5-4. Faith Sherburn, 2-for-2, scored 2 runs, drove in 2, hit a home run. Sophia Schlenz had 2 hits. Torin Helly was the winning pitcher. The Gales are now 20-6 on the year. They've won 2 in a row and 3 of their last 4. St. Edmund Gales baseball at Bishop Garrigan tonight at 7:30. Pregame coverage at 7:10 on Sunny 99.7 and your FortDodge.com. South Central Calhoun softball loses to Newell Fonda yesterday 13-2. The Titans now 1-12 on the year. They will host Carroll tonight at 5:30. Coming up on Monday, the documentary on the 1985 Fort Dodge Dodgers girls state championship basketball team. It'll be streaming at Connoisseur Media. Iowa State basketball's hometown hero is headed to Indianapolis. Taman Lipsey signed an Exhibit 10 deal with the Pacers as an undrafted free agent after the conclusion of last night's NBA draft. The former Cyclone star will get his NBA shot after growing up in Ames and setting a program record with 137 career starts over his 4 years at Iowa State. And I'm Joe Jaden with the Connoisseur Media Sports Update.
2: Here's your 105.9 The Beach weatherology forecast. Partly sunny skies and light winds today. Highs top out near 79 degrees. Tonight, mostly cloudy skies. Winds remain light. Lows drop to 58. Friday, partly sunny again with highs approaching 80. Winds east 5 to 10 miles per hour. Friday night, mainly cloudy. Lows fall back to 61. And then Saturday, partly sunny. Winds become breezy and highs reach 83. I'm Phil Jensko. Right now it's 58.
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The Eagles, Peaceful, Easy Feeling on 105.9 The Beach. Going into the 8 o'clock hour, it's the Stylistics.

0: mentioned by Golly Wild, the Stylistics, right here on 105.9 The Beach. We are in the 8 o'clock hour, and on the way, we got Shocking Blue, we got the Rolling Stones, and Undisputed Truth.
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0: Beauty Truth with Smiling Faces sometimes on 105.9 The Beach. We got Kenny Rogers and the first edition coming up right after this.
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0: The New Seekers. I'd like to teach the world to sing. Well, I wouldn't like to, but the New Seekers would. I am not a good teacher for that. I'll just stick with radio. On the way, we got the Guess Who, the Moody Blues, and the Beatles. All you need is love.
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10: Here's your 105.9 The Beach weatherology forecast. We'll see a blend of clouds and sunshine for today with highs in the upper 70s. Then for tonight, mostly cloudy, dropping back to a low of 58. For Friday, at least some partial sunshine, upper 70s to around 80. Saturday, partly sunny up to a high of 82, but much hotter and breezy Sunday, mid-90s. From the Weatherology Weather Center, I'm meteorologist Michael Carroll. Currently, it's 63.
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Guess Who on 105.9 The Beach. This next song was performed by the Moody Blues, in particular Denny Lane of the Moody Blues, who would go on to work with Paul McCartney and Wings, where he would also re-perform the song, if you will, in the later years. And this is the original version that he did back in, I think, 1965. It's the Moody Blues with Denny Lane, before Wings, with Go Now. We-

CCR down on the corner on 105.9 The Beach. We are in the 9 o'clock hour. My name is Link, and this is The Doors.

0: The Buckinghams, kind of a drag on 105.9 The Beach. When we come back, we have another Bob Dylan song. This one is Knocking on Heaven's Door, right after this.
1: Here's your 105.9 The Beach weatherology forecast. We'll see a blend of clouds and sunshine for today with highs in the upper 70s. Then for tonight, mostly cloudy, dropping back to a low of 58. For Friday, at least some partial sunshine, upper 70s to around 80. Saturday, partly sunny up to a high of 82, but much hotter and breezy Sunday, mid-90s. From the Weatherology Weather Center, I'm meteorologist Michael Carroll. Right now, it's 68.
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1: Here's your 105.9 The Beach weatherology forecast. We'll see a blend of clouds and sunshine for today with highs in the upper 70s. Then for tonight, mostly cloudy, dropping back to a low of 58. For Friday, at least some partial sunshine, upper 70s to around 80. Saturday, partly sunny, up to a high of 82, but much hotter and breezy Sunday, mid-90s. From the Weatherology Weather Center, I'm meteorologist Michael Carroll. Right now, it's 68.
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0: Signed, sealed, delivered, I'm yours from Stevie Wonder on 105.9 The Beach. 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

the beach. Looking up at the clock on the wall, it's telling me it's my time to go, but I will be back again fairly soon to do this all over again. 6 to 10, playing the best of the 50s, 60s, and 70s. And before I leave, I'm going to leave you with the Four Tops, Standing in the Shadows of Love. And remember, folks, be like a record and be groovy. Have a good one.

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5: Here's your 105.9 The Beach weatherology forecast. We'll see a blend of clouds and sunshine for today with highs in the upper 70s. Then for tonight, mostly cloudy, dropping back to a low of 58. For Friday, at least some partial sunshine, upper 70s to around 80. Saturday, partly sunny, up to a high of 82, but much hotter and breezy Sunday, mid-90s. From the Weatherology Weather Center, I'm meteorologist Michael Carroll. Right now at 68.
6: Elvis, the Beatles, and the Stones. 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

Grazing in the Grass right here on 105.9 The Beach. Good morning. I am Jay Thomas. It is a Thursday morning, which means we are getting very close to the weekend. Going to get to a high of 79 today. Feeling pretty good. Clear sky. Going to be sunny. Be even nicer today through the weekend. 80s and all sorts of stuff. 80s, 90s, I think we're even hitting on Sunday.

0: Lean On Me from Bill Withers on 105.9 The Beach. Singer Daryl Hall has shared a health update after undergoing a recent kidney transplant. In a message posted to social media, the Hall & Oates singer informed fans of his procedure. He says, I thought you should know that I recently received a kidney transplant from a very kind and generous living donor, the Rock and Roll Hall of Famer wrote. It happened a couple weeks ago, and I'm already starting to feel better. It was, according to my doctors, a complete success. I should be back to normal in a few months, Hall continued. So get ready for more music and lots of Daryl's House shows. If you don't know, Daryl's House, also known as Live from Daryl's House, is a web series that Hall has produced on and off since 2007. Each episode sees the singer performing with his band and various special guests. Previous guests have included Todd Rundgren, The Eurythmics, Dave Stewart, Eagles, Joe Walsh, ZZ Top's Billy Gibbons, and Sammy Hagar. Well, good for him. I'm happy things took a happy turn. On the way, Johnny Rivers.
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6: Here's your 105.9 The Beach weatherology forecast. We'll see a blend of clouds and sunshine for today with highs in the upper 70s. Then for tonight, mostly cloudy, dropping back to a low of 58. For Friday, at least some partial sunshine, upper 70s to around 80. Saturday, partly sunny, up to a high of 82, but much hotter and breezy Sunday, mid-90s. From the Weatherology Weather Center, I'm meteorologist Michael Carroll. Right now, 70 degrees.
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0: Gordon Lightfoot on 105.9 The Beach. Hey, the benefit for Annette Gordon is coming up this Saturday, beginning at 4 at the Chesterfield Bar and Lounge in Fort Dodge. They're going to have a bake sale, a free will donation meal, silent auction, and other stuff that you could win prizes during. Annette was diagnosed with breast cancer, and all proceeds are going to go towards expenses incurred. 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

0: in right here on 105.9 The Beach. Keep it right here. Music coming up for you from the Ozark Mountain Daredevils with Jackie Blue. Also, Lynyrd Skynyrd, Sweet Home Alabama is next. 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
6: When the storm clouds build in central Iowa, we'll keep you informed with the Severe Weather Advisor on 105.9 The Beach. 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
7: Here's your 105.9 The Beach weatherology forecast. We'll see a blend of clouds and sunshine for today with highs in the upper 70s. Then for tonight, mostly cloudy, dropping back to a low of 58. For Friday, at least some partial sunshine, upper 70s to around 80. Saturday, partly sunny up to a high of 82, but much hotter and breezy Sunday, mid-90s. From the Weatherology Weather Center, I'm meteorologist Michael Carroll. Right now, 70 degrees.
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Benny and the Jets from Elton John, 105.9 The Beach. It is just after 11 o'clock on this Thursday morning. We got the headline and just the headline coming up. Also the Bellamy Brothers. But right now, it's John Fred and his Playboy band.

0: Bully Bully from Sam the Sham and the Pharaohs, 105.9 at the Beat. I'm Jay Thomas, and it is time now for the headline, and just the headline. Have you seen Gracie? Missing giraffe on the loose in Real County. What? How is the giraffe missing? Did it get loose? How do you lose a giraffe? Couldn't you see it from pretty much anywhere? Was it stolen? Why'd you name it Gracie? I have a lot of questions. None of them are going to be answered because this is just a headline on 105.9 The Beach.
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6: Here's your 105.9 The Beach weatherology forecast. We'll see a blend of clouds and sunshine for today with highs in the upper 70s. Then for tonight, mostly cloudy, dropping back to a low of 58. For Friday, at least some partial sunshine, upper 70s to around 80. Saturday, partly sunny up to a high of 82, but much hotter and breezy Sunday, mid-90s. From the Weatherology Weather Center, I'm meteorologist Michael Carroll. Currently, it's 72.
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0: Castells with Hair right here on 105.9 The Beach. APHIS will have a pop-up food pantry next Sunday, July 5th, from 1 until 3 at the MLK Recreation Center, 712 3rd Street Northwest here in Fort Dodge. 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It's, if you're in need of groceries, the pop-up food pantry with APHIS is happening next Sunday, July 5th, from 1 to 3 at MLK Recreation Center here in Fort Dodge. 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

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I'm Jay Thomas. Did you know that it is Global Beatles Day? Speaking of.

0: 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Just polish her up and it's not supposed to rain.
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1: 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Clark Star Convenience has 91.
0: The Clark's in the corner of North 22nd Street?
1: Yep, that's the one. They have high octane gas. I get it there all the time.
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6: Here's your 105.9 The Beach weatherology forecast. We'll see a blend of clouds and sunshine for today with highs in the upper 70s. Then for tonight, mostly cloudy, dropping back to a low of 58. For Friday, at least some partial sunshine, upper 70s to around 80. Saturday, partly sunny up to a high of 82, but much hotter and breezy Sunday, mid-90s. From the Weatherology Weather Center, I'm meteorologist Michael Carroll. Currently, it's 72.
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1: I'm Joe Jaden with a Connoisseur Media Sports Update. Yesterday in games heard on 92 Rock, the ninth-ranked Fort Dodge baseball team routes Des Moines Lincoln in a road doubleheader 18-4 and 16-0. Game 1, Drew McBride was 3-for-4, a home run, a double, and 4 RBI. Hayden Porter was 2-for-4, scored 3 runs, drove in 3. Will McElroy went deep for the Dodgers. 4 different players had 2 hits. Reggie Peterson was a winning pitcher. Game 2, Cale Adams with a complete game 5-inning, 1 hitter. Hayden Porter was 3-for-3, scored 3 runs. Bo Marsh 2-for-3 with 2 runs batted in. The Dodgers improved to 25-7 on the year. Head coach Blake Utley after the wins.
2: I was proud of our guys. You know, after getting swept on Monday, sometimes you don't know how they're going to respond, but this group has showed time and time again that they can get up for any game. So let's come down to Lincoln and be ready to go and do what we needed to do. Very encouraging to see.
1: 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South Central Calhoun baseball outlasted Newell Fonda on the road 8-7 in 8 innings. The Titans are now 5-8 on the season. Back in action tonight when they host Carroll at 7 o'clock. Third-ranked to Class 1A St. Edmund softball edges Webster City yesterday 5-4. Faith Sherburn, 2-for-2, scored 2 runs, drove in 2, hit a home run. Sophia Schlenz had 2 hits. Torin Helly was the winning pitcher. The Gales are now 20-6 on the year. They've won 2 in a row and 3 of their last 4. St. Edmund Gales baseball at Bishop Garrigan tonight at 7:30. Pregame coverage at 7:10 on Sunny 99.7 and yourfortdodge.com. South Central Calhoun softball loses to Newell Fonda yesterday 13-2. The Titans now 1-12 on the year. They will host Carroll tonight at 5:30. Coming up on Monday, the documentary on the 1985 Fort Dodge Dodgers girls state championship basketball team. It'll be streaming at Connoisseur Media. Iowa State basketball's hometown hero is headed to Indianapolis. Taman Lipsey signed an Exhibit 10 deal with the Pacers as an undrafted free agent after the conclusion of last night's NBA draft. The former Cyclone star will get his NBA shot after growing up in Ames and setting a program record with 137 career starts over his 4 years at Iowa State. And I'm Joe Jaden with the Connoisseur Media Sports Update.
3: Here's your 105.9 The Beach weatherology forecast. We'll see a blend of clouds and sunshine for today with highs in the upper 70s. Then for tonight, mostly cloudy, dropping back to a low of 58. For Friday, at least some partial sunshine, upper 70s to around 80. Saturday, partly sunny up to a high of 82, but much hotter and breezy Sunday, mid-90s.

I woke last night to the sound of thunder. How far off, I sat and wondered. Started humming a song from 1962. And it's funny how the night moves when you just don't seem to have as much to lose.

Deep Purple with Hush right here on 105.9 The Beach. I'm Jay Thomas, hanging out with you during the lunch hour on this Thursday afternoon. Right now, it's Lil' Cat Stevens. Morning has broken. 105.9 The Beach.

0: China Grove from the Doobie Brothers right here on 105.9 The Beach. The 69th annual Vincent Fire and Rescue Fireman's Ball is this Saturday night at the Vincent Community Hall. Excuse me, they're going to be serving up smoked pork chop dinner from 4:30 until 6:30. You can get it to go or you can dine in. There's going to be an auction that starts after dinner. Karaoke and a DJ from 8 until midnight. Tickets are $15 per person. Kids 6 and under get in for $5. All proceeds from this event will be used to purchase new equipment, maintain vehicles, and provide essential training for the volunteers. That is the 69th annual Vincent Fire and Rescue Fireman's Ball this Saturday night in the Vincent Community Hall. Keeping informed, we are 105.9 The Beach.
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7: Here's your 105.9 The Beach weatherology forecast. A mix of clouds and sun this afternoon with highs around 79. Winds out of the north around 5 miles per hour. 58 tonight. Highs level off around 80 tomorrow. Daytime highs approaching 83 Saturday under mainly cloudy skies. 96 Sunday. From the Weatherology Weather Center, I'm meteorologist Jennifer Wojcicki. Right now, it's 73 degrees.
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I'm Jay Thomas. Keep it right here. America is on the way, but right now it is Marvin Gaye. Ain't no mountain high enough on 105.9 The Beach.

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2: 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I've been surfing here since I was a kid. 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
5: Here's your 105.9 The Beach weatherology forecast. A mix of clouds and sun this afternoon with highs around 79. Winds out of the north around 5 miles per hour. 58 tonight. Highs level off around 80 tomorrow. Daytime highs approaching 83 Saturday under mainly cloudy skies. 96 Sunday. From the Weatherology Weather Center, I'm meteorologist Jennifer Wojcicki. Right now, it's 73 degrees.
6: No matter the weather, it's always perfect on 105.9 The Beach.

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1: Here's your 105.9 The Beach weatherology forecast. A mix of clouds and sun this afternoon with highs around 79. Winds out of the north around 5 miles per hour. 58 tonight. Highs level off around 80 tomorrow. Daytime highs approaching 83 Saturday under mainly cloudy skies. 96 Sunday. From the Weatherology Weather Center, I'm meteorologist Jennifer Wojcicki. Right now, it's 73 degrees.
0: 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Right here on our beach, 105.9 The Beach.

In the air, 25-25 right here on 105.9 The Beach. I'm Jay Thomas. It is just after 1 o'clock on this Thursday afternoon. Getting close to the weekend. You can see it in the horizon. And I like that. On the way, we got music for you from the Dave Clark 5. But right now, it's the Carpenters.

0: James Daly with your smiling face right here on 105.9 The Beach. Torrens Lemonade Stand will be up on the next week, excuse me, July 2nd through the 4th from 10 to 5 at 2801 US 18 in Algona. Proceeds go to the Hunting with Heroes organization to help fund the statue and the Salute to Veterans tour. The Hunting with Heroes nonprofit organization helps spread awareness for veterans and current service members. Every year they hold many events for giveaways and outings for our amazing heroes, including a Salute to Veterans tour held at three northern and central Iowa racetracks with thousands of dollars of prizes and giveaways to those that serve or have served. And again, that is going on this next weekend, July 2nd through the 4th. It's Torrens Lemonade Stand, 2801 US 18 in Algona. And it's going to be from 10 until 5 on those days. 50 cents or a free will donation to get some lemonade. 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
8: Here's your 105.9 The Beach weatherology forecast. A mix of clouds and sun this afternoon with highs around 79. Winds out of the north around 5 miles per hour. 58 tonight. Highs level off around 80 tomorrow. Daytime highs approaching 83 Saturday under mainly cloudy skies. 96 Sunday. From the Weatherology Weather Center, I'm meteorologist Jennifer Wojcicki. Currently, it's 75 degrees.
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On the way, music report from Earth, Wind & Fire with Sing a Song. Shouldn't be too hard to do. Plenty of great songs. But right now, it's the Guess Who.

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Under the Boardwalk from the Drifters on 105.9 The Beach. I'm Jay Thomas, hanging out with you for about another hour or so on this Thursday, getting very close to the weekend. 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
8: Here's your 105.9 The Beach weatherology forecast. A mix of clouds and sun this afternoon with highs around 79. Winds out of the north around 5 miles per hour. 58 tonight. Highs level off around 80 tomorrow. Daytime highs approaching 83 Saturday under mainly cloudy skies. 96 Sunday. From the Weatherology Weather Center, I'm meteorologist Jennifer Wojcicki. Currently, it's 75 degrees.
9: Elvis, the Beatles, and the Stones. 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

Hanging on from Vanilla Fudge right here on 105.9 The Beach. I don't be controversial, Vanilla Fudge. I don't want to offend you, but I like chocolate fudge a lot better. And peanut butter fudge. Vanilla Fudge, you are like fourth on my list. I don't even know what third is, but you're definitely below third. Right now, it's Cher.

0: Love Train with the OJs on 105.9 The Beach. I'm Jay Thomas, and it's time now for the Midday Moron. A 23-year-old man in Florida named Jeffrey Vasquez left jail after posting bail, strolled through the courthouse parking lot, spotted an unattended SUV with the keys inside, and decided that society had given him a second chance to commit Grand Theft Auto. He stole the SUV and led deputies on a high-speed chase, his second in less than a week. Apparently, he's a big fan of doing that. That's crazy. 3 days before, he got a DUI after a chase where he was driving 125 miles per hour. This time, Jeffrey was caught and hauled back to the same jail. He's facing a whole new slew of charges, including a theft charge for stealing an iPhone charger from another vehicle just before he stole the SUV. Man, this guy can't help himself. He is a professional criminal. Not good at it, but professional. And probably going to be a lifetime criminal and an idiot.
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9: Here's the 105.9 The Beach weatherology forecast. A blend of clouds and sun this afternoon, with daytime highs approaching 79. North winds around 5 miles per hour. Lows level off around 58. Tonight, mainly cloudy skies. Daytime highs approaching 80. Tomorrow, sunshine mixed with clouds at times. Mainly cloudy skies expected Saturday, with daytime highs approaching 83. 96 Sunday. From the Weatherology Weather Center, I'm staff meteorologist Laura Lockwood. Right now, it's 76 degrees.
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But I wanna know for sure. So come on, hold me tight.

0: Sweet soul music from Arthur Conley on 105.9 The Beach. 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The benefit for Linda Leaners is this Saturday at the VFW Post 2295 in Emmitsburg. They're going to have a bake sale beginning at 10:30. A free will donation lunch and silent auction will be going on from 11:30 until 1. And then the winners from the silent auction will be announced at 1:30. And the live auction begins at 2. Linda is awaiting a liver transplant, and all proceeds will go towards expenses incurred. So definitely check out the benefit for Linda Leaners this Saturday in Emmitsburg. Keeping informed, we are 105.9 The Beach.
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2: 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I get it there all the time.
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We're online at your4dodge.com. You know, a long time ago, my dad referred to Van Morrison as Jim's brother. And he's not. They're not related at all. And I brought it up to my dad. Like, you know, I've been saying on the radio for years that Van Morrison and Jim Morrison were brothers. And I found out they're not. He goes, why'd you do that? Like, you told me. Like, I did? I don't remember that. I don't think they are. I'm like, they're not. Right now, it's Domino, 105.9 The Beach.

0: 1059 The Beach, online at yourfortdodge.com. I am Jay Thomas. That is going to wrap it up for me on this Thursday. Thank you very much for listening, tuning in, hanging out with me. I appreciate it. We got the Moody Blues coming up. Also, the Doobie Brothers, What a Fool Believes. Hey, tomorrow, tune in because the South Central Kowloon Titans will be taking on Southeast Valley at 7 p.m. Pregame is going to be at 6:40 right here on the beach. So, again, that is tomorrow. So tune in and cheer on the Titans. And have a great rest of your Thursday. Keep it right here at 105.9 The Beach. I'll see you out there.
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4: Here's the 105.9 The Beach weatherology forecast. A blend of clouds and sun this afternoon, with daytime highs approaching 79. North winds around 5 miles per hour. Lows level off around 58. Tonight, mainly cloudy skies. Daytime highs approaching 80. Tomorrow, sunshine mixed with clouds at times. Mainly cloudy skies expected Saturday, with daytime highs approaching 83. 96 Sunday. From the weatherology.

0: OTV Weather Center. I'm staff meteorologist Laura Lockwood. Right now, it's 76 degrees.
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0: Simon and Garfunkel with Mrs. Robinson on 105.9 The Beach. Good afternoon. Happy Thursday. My name is Kelly, hanging out with you till about, 6:30 or so this evening. And then we're going, no, actually, 7 o'clock this evening. We do not have a game tonight. That is tomorrow night. We're going to get things started with Question Mark and the Mysterians on 105.9 The Beach.
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ZZ Top with LaGrange on 105.9 The Beach. If you're just joining us on this Thursday afternoon, my name is Kelly, hanging out with you till about 7 o'clock or so this evening. 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
1: Here's the 105.9 The Beach weatherology forecast. Sunshine mixed with clouds at times this afternoon, with daytime highs approaching 79. Winds out of the north, around 5 miles per hour. Lows around 59 tonight, mainly cloudy skies expected. 80 tomorrow, partly cloudy. A mix of clouds and sunshine and dry, Saturday and Sunday. Low 80s, Saturday, mid-90s by Sunday. From the Weatherology Weather Center, I'm staff meteorologist Laura Lockwood. Right now, it's 77 degrees.
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1: Here's the 105.9 The Beach weatherology forecast. Sunshine mixed with clouds at times this afternoon, with daytime highs approaching 79. Winds out of the north, around 5 miles per hour. Lows around 59 tonight, mainly cloudy skies expected. 80 tomorrow, partly cloudy. A mix of clouds and sunshine and dry, Saturday and Sunday. Low 80s, Saturday, mid-90s by Sunday. From the Weatherology Weather Center, I'm staff meteorologist Laura Lockwood. Right now, it's 77 degrees.
0: Elvis, the Beatles, and the Stones. 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

To Guess Who There with American Woman on 105.9 The Beach. My name is Kelly, hanging out with you till about 7 o'clock or so this evening. So we will have basketball. I'm getting ahead of myself. Baseball tomorrow night. So Southeast Valley will take on the Titans at the Titan home field. And that will be a 6:40 pregame, 7 o'clock for that first.

0: pitch. So make sure you tune in tomorrow evening and cheer on the Titans as they welcome Southeast Valley to their home field. That's going to be a 6:40 pregame and a 7 o'clock first pitch. KB Lewis on the news on the way on 105.9 The Beach.
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4: Here's the 105.9 The Beach weatherology forecast. Mainly cloudy skies expected tonight. Lows around 59. Easterly winds around 5 miles per hour. Sunshine mixed with clouds at times. Tomorrow, daytime highs approaching 80. 59 tomorrow night, mainly clear. Sunshine mixed with clouds at times and dry. Saturday and Sunday, low 80s. Saturday, mid-90s by Sunday. From the Weatherology Weather Center, I'm staff meteorologist Laura Lockwood. Right now, 79.
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0: Crosby, Stills, Nash & Young with Woodstock on 105.9 The Beach. I hope your Thursday is going well. Now, we did lose Clive Davis earlier this week. He was 94 years old, and I'm sure you know his name. He was with Columbia. He was with Arista. He was with J Records. You know, he has worked with so many different artists. He got, in the 60s, he moved Columbia into the rock business. So he, you know, developed folks like, you know, Janis Joplin and Carlos Santana and Bruce Springsteen. You know, he's worked with Whitney Houston. He has just worked with so many different artists and different executives and that sort of thing. And he has, you know, in his 50-year career, he just has a laundry list of so many, you know, artists that he brought to us. And so, you know, again, kind of a big loss to the music industry. Obviously, he was many years retired. But again, Clive Davis has passed away at the age of 94. I've got the Wonders on the way on 105.9 The Beach.
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from the Wonders to Stevie Wonder on 105.9 The Beach. I've got that weatherology forecast on the way, as well as Chicago and Fleetwood Mac on 105.9 The Beach.

0: arguing with your dog about what to watch on a Friday night? If the answer is yes, head on down to Community Tap Friday, June 26th to catch the Schoen Brothers performing live outdoors on the patio. Cold drinks on a hot summer night? 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
3: Here's the 105.9 The Beach weatherology forecast. Mainly cloudy skies expected tonight, lows around 59. Easterly winds around 5 miles per hour. Sunshine mixed with clouds at times tomorrow, daytime highs approaching 80. 59 tomorrow night, mainly clear. Sunshine mixed with clouds at times and dry Saturday and Sunday, low 80s. Saturday, mid 90s by Sunday. From the Weatherology Weather Center, I'm staff meteorologist Laura Lockwood. Right now, 79.
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1: Here's the 105.9 The Beach weatherology forecast. Mainly cloudy skies expected tonight, lows around 59. Easterly winds around 5 miles per hour. Sunshine mixed with clouds at times tomorrow, daytime highs approaching 80. 59 tomorrow night, mainly clear. Sunshine mixed with clouds at times and dry Saturday and Sunday, low 80s, Saturday, mid 90s by Sunday. From the Weatherology Weather Center, I'm staff meteorologist Laura Lockwood. Right now, 79.
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0: Beatles there, Can't Buy Me Love on 105.9 The Beach. My name is Kelly, hanging out with you for just a couple more hours on this Thursday evening. My goodness. You know, you ever just have one of those days where it's like your brain and your mouth are not working together? That's kind of been me all day today, which I don't know if that's like a menopause thing. I don't know. But I just have been having one of those days where, as a friend of mine, you know, has a tendency to say, words are hard. Words are very hard today. And when you work in radio and words are like your paycheck, that's really hard. When words are hard and words are why you get a paycheck, that is a tough day. Let's keep the music going with Andy Kim and the Rolling Stones on 105.9 The Beach.
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13: Here's the 105.9 The Beach weatherology forecast. Mainly cloudy skies expected. Tonight, lows around 59. Easterly winds around 5 miles per hour. Sunshine mixed with clouds at times. Tomorrow, daytime highs approaching 80. 59 tomorrow night, mainly clear. Sunshine mixed with clouds at times and dry. Saturday and Sunday, low 80s. Saturday, mid-90s by Sunday. From the Weatherology Weather Center, I'm staff meteorologist Laura Lockwood. Currently, it's 77 degrees.
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0: Aretha Franklin there with You Make Me Feel Like a Natural Woman on 105.9 The Beach. Don't forget, you can always go to yourfortdodge.com and grab that community calendar. That's going to help you keep track of everything going on as we roll through the month of June. But as always, I like to give you a little heads up. There will be a benefit for Annette Gordon on Saturday, June 27th, beginning at 4 at the Chesterfield Bar and Lounge in Fort Dodge. Now, there will be a bake sale, a free will donation meal, a silent auction, and lots of ways to win. Annette was diagnosed with breast cancer, and all proceeds will go towards expenses incurred. Johnny Rivers and Jim Croce on the way on 105.9 The Beach.
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0: Here's the 105.9 The Beach weatherology forecast. Mainly cloudy skies expected. Tonight, lows around 59. Easterly winds around 5 miles per hour. Sunshine mixed with clouds at times. Tomorrow, daytime highs approaching 80. 59 tomorrow night, mainly clear. Sunshine mixed with clouds at times and dry. Saturday and Sunday, low 80s. Saturday, mid-90s by Sunday. From the Weatherology Weather Center, I'm staff meteorologist Laura Lockwood. Currently, it's 77 degrees.
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Now, if you're a Star Trek fan, you know Zefram Cochrane played that as the very first warp engine-powered ship blasted off and got the attention of the Vulcans. That's Steppenwolf there with Magic Carpet Ride on 105.9 The Beach. My name is Kelly, hanging out with you for just one more hour on this Thursday evening, and that means it is time for your music history. So we're going to scroll down here, and we are going to start things off in 1977. Marvin Gaye went to number one on the U.S. singles charts with Got to Give It Up, his third U.S. number one. In 1969, the Hollies recorded He Ain't Heavy, He's My Brother. The ballad was written by Bobby Scott and Bob Russell, who was dying of cancer of the lymph nodes. The pair met in person only three times, but managed to collaborate on the song. The track, which features Elton John on the piano, was re-released in late 1988 in the U.K. following its use in a television advertisement for Miller Lite Beer, where it reached number one. In 1967, during a North American tour, the Jimi Hendrix Experience gave a free afternoon concert in Golden Gate Park in San Francisco. Then they played another two shows that evening at the Fillmore West. In 1967, 400 million people saw the Beatles perform All You Need Is Love live via satellite as part of the TV global link-up Our World. Mick Jagger, Keith Richards, Eric Clapton, Graham Nash, Keith Moon, and Gary Leeds provided backing vocals. In 1966, soul singer Jackie Wilson was arrested for inciting a riot and refusing to obey a police order at a nightclub in Port Arthur, Texas. Wilson had a crowd of 400 whipped into a frenzy and refused to stop singing when requested to do so by police. He was later convicted of drunkenness and fined $30. And finally, in 1966, the Beatles started a two-week run at number one on the U.S. singles chart with Paperback Writer. I love that song. The group's 12th U.S. number one. The track was marked by the boosted bass guitar sound throughout, partly in response to John Lennon demanding to know why the bass on a certain Wilson Pickett record far exceeded the bass on any Beatles records. It was also cut louder than any other Beatles records due to a new piece of equipment used in the mastering.

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The Righteous Brothers with Unchained Melody. Well, that's going to do it for me. Kelly is on her way out the door. I hope you've had a fantastic Thursday. I will be back with you again tomorrow afternoon, 3 p.m., and we will do this all over again. After the break, I'm going to leave you with the White Plains and Elton John on 105.9 The Beach. Have a great evening. Mm-hmm.

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3: 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The $10 bucket of the day deal. 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
5: When the storm clouds build in central Iowa, we'll keep you informed with the Severe Weather Advisor on 105.9 The Beach. We'll be here communicating with the National Weather Service and local and state law enforcement so we can tell you where the storms are and what you need to do to stay out of harm's way. 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
0: Here's the 105.9 The Beach weatherology forecast. Mainly cloudy skies expected tonight, lows around 59. Easterly winds around 5 miles per hour. Sunshine mixed with clouds at times tomorrow, daytime highs approaching 80. 59 tomorrow night, mainly clear. Sunshine mixed with clouds at times and dry Saturday and Sunday, low 80s, Saturday, mid-90s, by Sunday. From the Weatherology Weather Center, I'm staff meteorologist Laura Lockwood. Right now, 77.
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1: Hey, Tim, this is from Barbara.
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1: She says she

0: still loves me. She can't do without me. And she'll be here tomorrow.
1: What? I thought you had settled all of that, man.
0: Hey, man. You see, you just don't understand. I never stopped loving her. I just wasn't ready to accept the love she was willing to give. 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